Tame Impala with Dracula, halfway through the top 8 at 8 on Froggy 102.7, the best variety. Also had music from Martin Garrix, Dominic Fike, also a bit of Bruno Mars in there as well. I'm Victor, host of After Hours, and this is the top 8 at 8, the 8 most requested songs of the day, all in a row, with the added bonus, no commercials either. So, I'm now for the top 3. Number 3 tonight, it's Teddy Swims, Mr. Know-It-All on Froggy 102.7.

At number two, that's Taylor Swift with Patient Zero on the best variety, Froggy 102.7. I'm Victor, host of After Hours, and the top 8 at 8 is getting to number one. Who could it be? Who could be the most requested song of the day? Well, the artist is a first name, last name, though you might think the name might be flipped around. Feels more like it's last name, first name, depending on how you look at it. But, or I guess actually it could realistically be two first names. So there's another hint for you. And the song itself, the title, is a bit of an accessory. So who could it be? It happens to be Malcolm Todd. This is Earrings on Froggy 102.7.

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7: For tonight, we're mostly clear with a low of 53. Mostly sunny and a little cooler on Thursday. Highs make it to 66. And for Friday, we'll see a mix of clouds and sun with a high of 70. 80 for Saturday with partly cloudy skies. And we're cloudy with a 40% chance of rain on Sunday and a high of 72. I'm WSBT 22 meteorologist Abby Wepler.
8: It's 64 degrees in Middlebury from the Legacy Heating and Air Froggy Weather Desk.
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9: Hi, this is LaVon Johnson, President and CEO of the Greater Elkhart Chamber of Commerce. Really want to encourage the moms, aunts, the sisters, grandmothers out there to make sure you go out and get your mammogram. 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

I've got. 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Olivia Dean up next with So Easy. 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I could be-

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Charlie Puth with Attention on Froggy 102.7, the best variety. I'm Victor, host of After Hours. Hope you've had a wonderful day so far. Mine overall has been pretty good. Not too much to complain about. Kind of got a relatively shorter day yesterday because of some small things, but that is relative to everything else because it's like a work in the early afternoons, and then I'll take a break, and then it'll shift over to do the show. So I was able to kind of work a little less yesterday, only because we ended up finishing up a bunch of projects much earlier than we planned to, but overall, not too bad of a day. Hope yours has been all right as well. Got more music for you next. Here's Rema. It's Calm Down on Froggy.

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0: 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I'm Victor, host of After Hours, and I kind of got sidetracked and forgot to mention the big giveaway that I was hinting at earlier, so now is the time. 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
6: For tonight, we're mostly clear with a low of 53. Mostly sunny and a little cooler on Thursday. Highs make it to 66. And for Friday, we'll see a mix of clouds and sun with a high of 70. 80 for Saturday with partly cloudy skies. And we're cloudy with a 40% chance of rain on Sunday and a high of 72. I'm WSBT 22 meteorologist Abby Wepler.
7: It's 61 degrees in Millersburg from the Legacy Heating and Air Froggy Weather Desk.
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The Weeknd with Cry For Me on Froggy 102.7, number 7 on the 8th Street, and number 8, Ella Langley with Choosin' Texas. I'm Victor, host of After Hours, and this is the 8th Street. 8 songs, no interruptions, no commercials either. So let's jump to number 6. Here's Taylor Swift with I Knew It, I Knew You on Froggy.

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1: Let me talk to you. 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

Midway point of the 8th straight, Benson Boone, The Time of My Life on the best variety, Froggy 102.7. 8th straight now continues with the top three. It's Dua Lipa, but Don't Start Now.

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0: 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I'm Victor, your host. 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
10: In South Bend, families are asking, how much is enough? 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

0: 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Also had some Justin Bieber as well as the K-pop Demon Hunters in there as well. I'm Victor, host of After Hours. We're already into the 10 o'clock hour. About 2 hours to go here before we wrap things up and get you on your way to Thursday. First, though, details on Pink is the New Green. Then we move things over to the 8th Straight on Froggy 102.7.
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10: 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Froggy weather forecast.
11: For tonight, we're mostly clear with a low of 53. Mostly sunny and a little cooler on Thursday. Highs make it to 66. And for Friday, we'll see a mix of clouds and sun with a high of 70. 80 for Saturday with partly cloudy skies. And we're cloudy with a 40% chance of rain on Sunday and a high of 72. I'm WSBT 22 meteorologist Abby Wepler.
12: It's 59 degrees in Bristol from the Legacy Heating and Air Froggy Weather Desk.
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At number 7, Teddy Swims with Bad Dreams on Froggy 102.7, The Best Variety. At number 8, Olivia Rodrigo with Drop Dead. I'm Victor, host of After Hours, and this once again is the 8th straight, 8 songs, no interruptions, no commercials. So let's get to number 6. Number 6 tonight, it's Bruno Mars with I Just Might on Froggy 102.7.

Olivia Dean, a couple minutes on Froggy 102.7, halfway through the eighth straight. Also some Post Malone in there as well with I Like You. This is After Hours. I'm Victor, your host, and the eighth straight's getting to the top three. Number three tonight, it's Ed Sheeran with Shape of You.

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Zara Larsson, Midnight Sun, number one on the 8th straight on Froggy 102.7. This is After Hours. I'm Victor, your host, and we here at Froggy totally understand. 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You should get hydrated too. 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

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I'm Victor, host of After Hours, and if you need a night that's just for you, from the Lerner in Elkhart to the Ruoff in Indy, your full concert calendar is waiting for you at froggy1027.com. Gracie Abrams up next. Here's That's So True on Froggy. I could go-

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0: 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I'm Victor, host of After Hours. That's right. A little less than an hour to go before we wrap things up, get you on your way to Thursday. So, need to take a quick break when we get back. 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
12: For tonight, we're mostly clear with a low of 53. Mostly sunny and a little cooler on Thursday. Highs make it to 66. And for Friday, we'll see a mix of clouds and sun with a high of 70. 80 for Saturday with partly cloudy skies. And we're cloudy with a 40% chance of rain on Sunday and a high of 72. I'm WSBT 22 meteorologist Abby Wepler.
13: It's 57 degrees from downtown Goshen, from the Legacy Heating and Air, Froggy Weather Desk.
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1: 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I'm sorry.

Number 7 on the 8th Street, Benson Boone. Sorry, I'm here for someone else on the best variety, Froggy 102.7. Also had Olivia Dean in there with So Easy. I'm Victor, host of After Hours, and this is the 8th Street. 8 songs, no interruptions, no commercials either. At number 6, it's Dominic Fike with Baby Doll on the best variety, Froggy 102.7. I can't.

Can we make a start? Halfway through with Mumford & Sons. That's Rubber Band Man on Froggy 102.7. Also a bit of Pink in there with So What. Now it's time to get to the top three. Number three tonight, it's Lady Gaga with Paparazzi. I'm Victor, and you're tuned into the 8th Straight on Froggy 102.7.

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0: And number one on the 8th straight, Hozier with Too Sweet on the best variety, Froggy 102.7. I'm Victor, host of After Hours, talking to you about the Heart for Heart. 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

Knight, thank you so much, as always, for tuning in. Of course, I'll be back again tomorrow to bring you more music from 7 to midnight. Don't forget, because of Froggy Knight Lights, tomorrow will be the last full show of the week. Friday is going to be closer to a 10 to midnight. So if you want the full experience, tomorrow's your last chance for this week. Now, till then, got one more song before I take off tonight. Here's Sabrina Carpenter with Manchild. I'm Victor. You're tuned in to Froggy 102.7. Have a wonderful rest of your night, and I'll see you tomorrow.

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3: For tonight, we're mostly clear with a low of 53. Mostly sunny and a little cooler on Thursday. Highs make it to 66. And for Friday, we'll see a mix of clouds and sun with a high of 70. 80 for Saturday with partly cloudy skies. And we're cloudy with a 40% chance of rain on Sunday and a high of 72. I'm WSBT 22 meteorologist Abby Wepler.
4: It's 56 degrees in Napanee from the Legacy Heating and Air Froggy Weather Desk.
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4: For tonight, we're mostly clear with a low of 53. Mostly sunny and a little cooler on Thursday. Highs make it to 66. And for Friday, we'll see a mix of clouds and sun with a high of 70. 80 for Saturday with partly cloudy skies. And we're cloudy with a 40% chance of rain on Sunday and a high of 72. I'm WSBT22 meteorologist Abby Wepler.
5: It's 55 degrees in downtown Elkhart from the Legacy Heating and Air Froggy Weather Desk.
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7: For tonight, we're mostly clear with a low of 53. Mostly sunny and a little cooler on Thursday. Highs make it to 66. And for Friday, we'll see a mix of clouds and sun with a high of 70. 80 for Saturday with partly cloudy skies. And we're cloudy with a 40% chance of rain on Sunday and a high of 72. I'm WSBT 22 meteorologist Abby Wepler.
8: It's 54 degrees in Dunlap from the Legacy Heating and Air Froggy Weather Desk.
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5: For tonight, we're mostly clear with a low of 53. Mostly sunny and a little cooler on Thursday. Highs make it to 66. And for Friday, we'll see a mix of clouds and sun with a high of 70. 80 for Saturday with partly cloudy skies. And we're cloudy with a 40% chance of rain on Sunday and a high of 72. I'm WSBT 22 meteorologist Abby Wepler.
6: It's 52 degrees in Wakarusa from the Legacy Heating and Air Froggy Weather Desk.
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here it's been. Head in a bottle, put my heart in a case. Head's getting harder to act right. Play a sad song on a tiny violin for the man at the bar confessing his sins.

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4: For tonight, we're mostly clear with a low of 53. Mostly sunny and a little cooler on Thursday. Highs make it to 66. And for Friday, we'll see a mix of clouds and sun with a high of 70. 80 for Saturday with partly cloudy skies. And we're cloudy with a 40% chance of rain on Sunday and a high of 72. I'm WSBT 22 meteorologist Abby Wepler.
5: It's 52 degrees in Middlebury. From the Legacy Heating and Air, Froggy Weather Desk.
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0: 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Froggy weather forecast.
8: Mostly sunny skies today, a little bit breezy at times. High temperatures get up right around 68 degrees this afternoon. We'll drop back down to 46 tonight with partly cloudy to clear skies. And then for Friday, we're looking at a mix of the sun and clouds. High temperatures up around 73. There's a slight chance of a shower by the time we get into Friday night. I'm Chief Meteorologist Carrie Pujol.
9: It's 50 degrees in Millersburg from the Legacy Heating and Air Froggy Weather Desk.
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2: All right, our buddy Derek is on the line right now. Hi, Derek.
3: Hey, good morning.
2: How you feeling today, buddy?
3: I'm doing pretty good. How about you guys?
2: Doing excellent. Now, we're here to support you while you talk about your worst date ever.
4: We're here for you.
2: We're here for you, Derek.
3: All right. Well, this was a long time ago. I went out with a girl to a club in Fort Worth. While we were dancing, she ended up getting into a small scuffle with somebody on the dance floor.
5: Oh, no.
3: So I immediately pulled her off, and she went to the bathroom to go get herself cleaned up. I waited for a few minutes until she came back out. I suggested for us to go ahead and just leave at that point. So she was walking in front of me, and she randomly grabbed a beer bottle from one of the tables.
6: Oh, no.
3: And I didn't put two and two together what was happening. And by the time I could say, hey, what are you doing with that? I look up and I see the other girl that she just had to scuffle with. And she takes the bottle and smashes it over her head.
5: Oh.
3: And it strikes blood, and there's blood going everywhere. And there's off-duty officers. They see it and immediately put her in handcuffs and haul her off. And that was it.
5: Damn. Wow.
2: You didn't even get a kiss.
3: No.
4: Did you bail her out?
3: No, sure didn't. I did, and that was the last time I seen her. I bailed her out the next morning and took her home.
4: I mean, you're such a gentleman to do that.
2: What?
3: Yeah. That was it.
5: That was nice of you.
2: Now, Derek, I know she got into a little kerfuffle or a...
4: That's more than a little kerfuffle.
2: Yeah, do you remember why she got into this fight with this girl?
3: I think she had gone to this club previously. Obviously not with me, but I think she had beef with this girl at this club just, you know, from a different incident, which I really knew nothing about.
2: Oh,
6: yeah.
2: Turf wars over here.
3: Hey, if Big Al was there, just let him know that I am a police officer and walks ahead. I'll probably run into him from time to time.
6: All right. Yeah, man. I appreciate it, brother, and thank you for everything you do.
2: Yeah. Be safe out there.
3: Thank you, guys.
2: We should have asked him if he was at your accident.
6: If he worked my accident. There were about four or five of them there.
4: I bet he would have brought it up if he was there.
6: Yeah, you're probably right, Kelly. But one of the officers there did say that he and his mom listened to us years ago.
2: Oh, that's good.
6: And he's been listening to us for 7 years. No, 16 years. I'm sorry. He's been a police officer 7 years.
5: Shout out, officer.
2: Was the hot cop there?
6: No, okay. The one that I've...
2: You've been kind of...
6: It's kind of a...
2: What, touch and go? Now.
6: I was kind of hitting on this one cop.
2: Uh-huh.
6: But there's another cop with the same name.
2: Right.
4: Oh.
2: That happened.
6: And so I think there was a
5: miscommunication.
6: I think.
2: So now you're going on a date with the other one?
6: Well. Anyway.
7: What's the name?
6: I don't even want to go into it now.
2: I see what you're doing. We're not going to front her out like
6: no,
2: that.
6: No,
2: just
6: no.
2: in case this does.
5: What are the odds, though?
6: Yeah. Yeah.
2: What are the odds?
4: Because it's not a real common name.
5: Right.
2: But. Let's get going here with our love expert, Kelly Raspberry, because it's time for...
8: Love Letters. Love Letters to Kelly.
2: Dear Kelly, you are the love expert.
4: I am.
2: I'm a single 20-year-old mom of a beautiful 14-month-old daughter. Part-time cashier, full-time student. Her dad hasn't been there since I told him I was pregnant. So I've been by myself this whole time.
4: That's a lot, girl.
2: My problem is that I get really lonely. But I don't want to just have a fling for a month or so and then have to move on to someone else. And guys my age just want flings, and they don't stick around when I tell them I'm a mom. So I go for older guys around the age of 24 to 28. The last guy I was dating is 25 years old and has a 2-year-old son. And he actually broke up with me over text. Mm. Oh. And he said, quote, "I'm just really confused right now and really don't know what I want in my life, and I want to be your friend, but right now I think it'd be best if all we were is just friends. I'm sorry." Didn't even spell out sorry all the way.
4: S-R-Y.
2: Yeah.
4: Hate that.
2: And periods were not used either. Anyway, did I mention we work together? He could have talked to me in person about it instead of pulling that crap and texting me.
4: Yeah.
2: Now I don't know what age group to go for because 18 to 24-year-olds are not working out, and guys older than me are either already taken, married, gay, or have way too much baggage. How long do I have to wait before finding my Prince Charming, and what is a good age group without having it considered a sugar daddy, Alexis?
4: I don't know, Alexis. It's different for everybody. I think what you need to do, you've got a lot on your plate right now,
2: yeah.
4: And I know it's there's part of you probably like, it sure would be nice to have a guy to kind of help me out with some of this, what I've got going on.
2: And there are guys out there.
4: There are guys that are willing to be great father figures for your child. But let's focus on the issues at hand right now. And that's, you know, getting through your school, keeping the nose to the grindstone with work, you know, getting it done, raising your baby, and just building a better life for the both of you. And then when you're putting, I just feel like when you're putting all that good energy out and you're taking care of business, that you'll attract those good things to you. Yeah. When you're actively seeking them, it's almost like you're repelling them. Your energy repels them. Mm-hmm. I just feel like your priority right now should be your child.
2: Hustling.
4: Your schoolwork, your job, focusing on those things. Yeah, it gets lonely. I'm sorry, that's just part of part of life.
6: Yep.
2: There are mommy groups.
4: Yeah, there's mommy
2: with
4: groups.
2: With girls your age.
4: There, you know, you have to look for activities and things. Like when I was at work, my nanny Laura would never stay home with Emma Kelly. They would always go out, you know, bookstores have reading groups for little kids, and she became friends with other nannies and other stay-at-home moms. And there's all these, you know, a lot of activities you could do with your child. Take her out on the weekends to fun festivals and things where you're around people.
6: That time of year.
4: On the weekends. You know where the best place to meet single dads?
6: Where?
2: On the weekends?
4: McDonald's.
2: What?
4: They got the kids for the weekend. Get them out of the house, take them to McDonald's for breakfast, and they play in the playground.
2: Smart. Mm.
4: But you put yourself in those positions, but don't be actively, you know, I'm just saying, the good things will come to you. This all hit you very young, very hard, and very fast, and I'm really sorry you're doing this on your own. But, you know, parts of life are lonely. You can be in a relationship and be the most lonely.
6: That is the truth.
4: You know, there's nothing lonelier than being with somebody and feeling that way. Right. That's the worst feeling. So I encourage you just to don't worry about age groups and all that stuff right now. Take care of what's the priorities, and the rest will fall into place.
2: You got this, Alexis.
8: Love letters to Kelly.
6: You're Kelly, you're the love expert.
4: I am.
6: I've known a guy for over 10 years, and we've dated on and off the entire time. Ugh. One of the last times we dated, I suggested he try dating this one annoying girl who was always all over him every time we hung out. I didn't do anything because, you know, we were not really official. Whenever we try to make things official, they never really work out. Well, I found out recently that they are official.
4: Oh, Miss Annoying got him, huh?
6: Yeah, it's made me jealous. It makes me want to get back together with him and settle down. Is it just because he's now in a committed relationship? Should I tell him, or do you know any single guys 29 to 38? Stacy.
4: Well, the fact that you're asking me if there's a single guy available to you means you're not into this guy in that way. It's a competitive thing.
6: Right. Just wants to win.
4: You just want to win. You think that girl's annoying. And, you know, even if he was single, it'd just be back and forth. Yeah. I've had relationships like that where, like, if I was single and he was single at the same time, we date each other until we each found somebody else. Yep. And that went on for quite some time. This is, the fact that you're asking me to hook you up with somebody else, you know the answer there. It's not about him. It's about her winning.
2: Yeah.
6: Yeah. She lost her comfort guy.
4: So Keep on keeping on.
5: And if you did have someone 29 to 38, Kelly, would you have not said anything up until now?
6: Oh, wow.
4: Well,
2: Audrey has entered the chat.
4: I honestly, you know, I have a lot of single girlfriends that want, but I truly just don't know of any.
5: Okay, good.
4: I don't have any single guys in my my Rolodex, whatever you get, my contacts
6: your
4: list.
6: Rolodex.
4: I couldn't think of a word. Contacts list right now that I would set up with.
2: Too many, Audrey.
4: Body.
5: Okay.
4: The thing is you just don't take two people and smash them together. There has to be
5: smash me with someone.
9: Two single people get together.
4: No, that's why it fails, because if they have nothing in common and you know one's not, it's just not their type, why are we wasting everybody's time?
5: I am ready to be smashed.
9: That happened to me with two friends. They were both single and they were getting along at a party, and we wanted them to get together, and they did, and it didn't work out.
2: But this is everyone's goal, is to match somebody up with somebody else and to be at the wedding and the whole night go, I did it.
4: Yeah.
9: Well, Anna was successful with it.
2: Anna did that at her wedding.
5: Unintentionally, though, because one of my friends from college,
10: met one of Ryan's childhood friends at our wedding. Mm-hmm. So they met at our wedding, but it wasn't like we were like, oh, the two of you should start talking. You know? And now they're engaged, which is so crazy.
6: Yeah.
9: Well, the other one's married, Hunter and Kristen.
10: Kristen and Hunter, yeah, mm-hmm. my closest friends.
2: So you had two of them?
10: Yeah.
2: Dang. I'm trying to think if I have any.
10: I wish I could say I'm two for two, but I've had a couple failed ones.
2: You have one
11: They've been married for over 20 years.
6: Oh, wow.
2: Do you have one, Al?
6: I can't think of
2: one. I feel like you were a great wingman back in the day for your friends.
6: I can't think of one. I mean, Andy, you know, he would get with whoever I was trying to get with. So it's not like I directly
11: talk about competition.
2: Andy was like Al's really good-looking friend, still is his friend, but they just don't hang out as much.
6: It's not that I put them together. I just, you know, he'd just be there. And,
2: so you never know. I mean, when we find the right one, because we want the bragging rights.
9: Also, it's awkward when your friends get together and they break up because then it's like we all can't hang out together anymore. Y'all don't want to see each other
6: anymore. You have to do the who gets who.
9: It's like, oh, well, we're inviting you, but the other person's coming. Oh, I don't want to go anymore. Oh, okay.
6: Who gets who and who gets what location?
9: Exactly.
6: Yeah, who gets what restaurant?
10: It can get awkward.
5: I will name my firstborn after whoever sets me up with my husband.
2: Really?
5: Yeah. Hmm. I mean, government.
6: You can't even name your dog.
9: Got her.
10: Touche. The kid.
2: The kid.
6: The matchmaker.
5: The kid and the dog.
2: The kid Allen. All right, so Audrey has said it on the show. If we match her up and she gets married, whoever does it.
5: And that goes to anyone listening as well.
2: Anyone listening as well.
5: Find me my husband.
10: What if they have a really ugly name?
5: Then that's their government name and we call them something better. Or her.
2: See, now I'm very intrigued.
6: Now you got a mission.
2: Yeah, now I can have a little Jose running around. I mean, I could have had that anyway with my son Case. And,
10: missed opportunity.
6: But you got to do a little Jose calling something around.
2: But he's little Case.
6: Yeah, and
2: you know?
6: He's bigger than
2: you.
9: Don't we have enough Jose's?
2: Yeah, there's a lot of Jose's.
6: Yeah.
2: Yeah, you go.
6: Another one.
2: Anytime I go back home to Mexico and I just hear Jose, 85 of us turn around. Every single time. That's how it goes. If you want to write our love expert, you can do so. LoveLettersToKelly.com is where you do that. And there's also a podcast that drops on Wednesdays. So get ready for that action.
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0: 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Froggy weather forecast.
1: Mostly sunny skies today, a little bit breezy at times. High temperatures get up right around 68 degrees this afternoon. We'll drop back down to 46 tonight with partly cloudy to clear skies. And then for Friday, we're looking at a mix of the sun and clouds. High temperatures up around 73. There's a slight chance of a shower by the time we get into Friday night. I'm Chief Meteorologist Carrie Pujol.
2: It's 50 degrees in Bristol from the Legacy Heating and Air Froggy Weather Desk.
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19: Now, this is not good vibes, because one of the things maybe you fear the most if you're in a relationship is saying the wrong name. And there's places where you don't want to say the wrong name.
20: Like the wedding, like the...
21: At the altar? Well,
20: the altar.
19: Yeah. Like that.
22: The honeymoon.
19: Well, there we go.
20: The honeymoon.
19: There we go. The discovery.
21: Or in bed.
19: Right. There's this bride in Australia going viral for sharing a clip from her wedding ceremony. And take a listen to what ended up happening to her on the happiest day of her life.
23: Drew Shea.
24: Take B.
23: Grace
24: Pumphrey.
23: Emily Grace Pumphrey.
24: Emma.
23: Emma Grace Pumphrey.
19: The one thing you cannot do as the groom.
21: He said Emily.
22: He said Emily instead of Emma.
19: Yeah, and...
21: He's probably shaking his head. It's like that episode of Friends where Ross said the wrong name.
25: He also said Emily.
19: Now, here's a little more twist to that.
21: No, he said Rachel.
26: He said Rachel.
25: Yeah. But he was supposed to say Emily.
19: It is literally like it was on Friends, but here's the twist on this one. The name that he said was the bride's sister.
21: Their names are Emma and Emily?
19: Yep.
21: Well, that's on the mom for doing that. You don't name two kids as almost the same thing.
22: Sure you do.
19: Isn't that crazy?
22: I wonder, were they twins?
19: No, I don't think they're twins.
22: Emma and Emily?
19: However, the bride is not upset. I know there's some brides that would have been very upset. She handled it very well.
21: You ruined my wedding day.
25: Because I'm sure that happens to them a lot.
20: Yes, and there's a lot of nerves going on when you're getting married.
19: Yeah.
20: You're nervous, you're anxious, you're like, hope I don't mess up, and you mess up.
19: I mean, but all you're doing is repeating, you know?
25: Are we sure that the officiant didn't say Emily?
19: No, the officiant did not say Emily. It was the groom. I mean, we could take a listen again, a little...
21: It's hard with their accents.
19: Yeah, they are Australian, so there's that as well.
23: Drew Shea.
24: Take B.
23: Emily Grace Pumphrey.
24: Emily
23: Grace Pumphrey.
24: Emma.
23: Emma Grace Pumphrey.
19: No, they said Emma.
20: Emma.
19: Yeah.
21: Emma.
19: He done messed
21: Emma.
19: Up.
21: Emma.
19: She said...
22: He's looking at the sister. She's probably standing right next to her sister as she gets married.
19: Right.
22: So he just said Emily.
19: And she did respond, because she posted it on TikTok, because that's what we do, and she said... if it was a random name, I would have questions, but my sister's my best friend. I have no concerns.
22: Mm-hmm. Okay, good.
19: However, her sister is a good-looking woman.
20: After he made that mistake, he was probably like, oh, no. Oh, no.
19: Is that Australian? That's,
20: For no.
22: So you're Robert Irwin
20: impression?
25: No.
19: Didn't you say the wrong name once, Kelly? I think we all have.
21: When?
22: You call Alan Big Al all the time.
19: Yeah, you call Al.
21: Yeah, Alan. Give me a break on that.
22: Yeah.
25: That's kind of like Emma and Emily.
19: How does that make you feel, Big Al?
22: Oh, excellent.
20: When
22: one woman's calling my name.
19: Yeah, I know.
20: When my mom's mad at me, she's always like, Ricky, Ginny, Marty, Ramey, and then she'll finally get my name, Justin.
25: Are those family
20: that's
25: members?
20: That's her brother.
19: So she goes down the roster of names?
20: Everybody's, yes.
25: Yeah. Start throwing in the dog's
22: process
25: names.
22: Of elimination.
20: The dog's names.
19: I know. All right, well, let's go down some style and makeup trends people are sick of, because I know we're trying to get out and about It's because it's fall season.
22: Fall, it's that time. Everybody. You're starting to line up your Christmas party dates and all that.
19: And Justin, you found these.
21: You're already jumping ahead to Christmas parties?
19: Oh, yeah.
22: You know, holiday parties.
19: You got to start planning. It's cuffing. It's almost cuffing season.
22: I looked. I didn't pick it out, but I looked at my Christmas hoodie this morning, and I gave it a little once over. I said, should I? Should I be the first one?
21: No,
22: right
21: down
22: the street.
21: It's too soon.
22: They're already putting up Christmas lights.
0: No, you need your spooky costume.
19: You got to wait
0: until
19: after Halloween.
25: You got to let Halloween pass.
0: Yes. Wear a black shirt or something.
19: After October 31st, then you can
22: bust it out.
19: Then you can bust it out.
21: And
19: but
21: those are Halloween lights. Those aren't Christmas
22: lights.
21: Oh,
22: okay.
19: Yeah, that's for spooky
21: lights.
19: Unless
21: they're having Christmas spiders this year.
19: But you could if you want. You'd put a little Christmas hat.
22: Beginning to crawl a little like
19: Justin, we found these on Reddit. And we got to agree with it because it's from the people.
0: Yes, a Redditor named CGirl666 asked the question, what current beauty trends give you the ick and why? And people were quick to respond.
19: Okay.
0: Number one on the list, face tattoos. People are sick of seeing face tattoos. I want a face tattoo. I'm kind of down to get one. But
21: what?
0: But it's permanent.
25: Of what? Where?
0: Of what? I don't know. I was thinking like a rose. A rose like right here by my ear.
19: A well-done face tattoo does hit right. Like, if it's placed in the right spot.
25: There are people that can pull it off.
22: Yeah. On the face is a perfect place for like, a face tattoo.
19: Like, right below your eye.
25: Yeah, teardrop.
19: Not a teardrop.
21: I
19: like
21: mean,
19: a little,
21: you killed somebody,
19: like
21: right?
19: A little, no, what if I put a star?
0: A star would be cute. Or, like, the Pisces sign, because I'm a Pisces, yeah. Like, right by my eye.
21: Oh,
0: I think that would be
21: that.
0: Cute.
19: Like, I want to do two stars for my kids.
0: Well, Post Malone, Post Malone has them, and I,
21: look
0: why
21: at
0: can't
21: him.
0: I?
21: If he was not Post Malone, he would look ridiculous.
0: Well, Kelly, your attitude is perfect for this list, because these are the icks.
19: You're bringing the right
0: energy
19: to it.
0: Okay, yes. Number two, BBLs.
19: Yeah, I'm cool with those.
21: Nah. Yeah, those are trending.
0: But I love seeing them out in public. I can't stop staring. And my favorite thing is to stare at the other people staring at the BBL.
19: Are they putting stuff in there?
0: It's fat. Sometimes
19: so
0: it's
19: they
0: fat.
19: Transfer the fat down to
25: sometimes,
19: the butt?
25: Sometimes.
21: And foreign substance.
19: Because I saw somebody's butt, like, flip.
25: What?
19: Yeah, it can flip. Like the implant
21: they
19: flip.
21: These silicone implants.
19: And then you got to flip it back. They're playing flip butt instead of flip butt.
0: But when you encounter a BBL out in real life, it's a
19: thing.
0: It's a wonderful sight.
22: Does Cardi B have one?
19: Yes.
0: Yes.
19: She actually has to wear like support for her BBL.
0: Yes.
19: If you were watching her perform recently.
0: Wow.
19: Yeah.
0: We are going down a list of current beauty trends that are giving people the icks now.
19: Okay.
0: Shaved line in the eyebrows.
19: I like that.
0: This is what guys were doing to their eyebrow to look a little hard.
19: I want to do that, but I don't know like where or how.
0: Like to make them look edgy. Like they got into a scuffle and they never healed from
19: like
0: that.
19: Somebody tried to stab me and missed, but they got my eyebrow.
25: Very like Charlie Puth.
19: Yeah.
25: Right? Doesn't he have that?
19: But his is real. His is from a dog.
0: Yeah, I got bit by that.
19: Yeah.
0: But having that and a face tattoo, ooh. Gangsta. All right. Number four, the mullet. I feel like one out of every six guys got a mullet right now.
25: Business in the front.
19: Party in the back.
25: And again, that and the mustache.
0: It was ugly in the 80s and it's ugly now.
25: I feel like little kids have mullets.
22: Yeah.
19: And on the right person, it can
22: look. They look fine.
0: And a lot of Latinos are getting one called the Edgar.
19: Yeah. Don't get the Edgar.
25: Is that kind of like Peso Pluma?
19: It's that. Yeah, it's like a weird bowl cut.
21: And I don't get that one. Who started that?
19: Edgar.
21: Who famous has
25: Edgar?
19: Edgar did it.
22: Edgar.
21: Who's Edgar?
19: This guy.
25: We all know an Edgar.
19: You know Edgar.
22: Black people version is called a shag. So real short in the top right here, top of your head.
19: Oh, Kanye had that.
22: It just gets longer back here in the back.
25: It's like Yosh.
0: The skullet. That's what Yosh is calling it on Big Brother.
19: Mm-hmm. Yosh's hair on Big Brother.
25: It didn't bother me.
19: I liked it. I ended up liking it.
25: Yeah.
19: It looked good on him.
0: Okay. Number five, lip fillers. Are we over the
22: lip
0: looking
22: injection?
0: Like a dud?
19: Yeah. They could be fine.
25: They can be tastefully done. Yeah. You don't even know that they're lip fillers.
22: They're not like caricatures.
21: Cartoonishly done.
22: Right.
21: Yeah.
0: I've seen the cartoonish ones and you're just like, oh, whoa.
19: Those
0: what a beauty trend that is. Number six, veneers. They look good on some people when done right, but otherwise you can get botched and look like a horse.
19: You can't go too white or too big.
0: Yes.
21: That's the danger.
0: We've seen people with some bad veneers.
25: I used to work with
21: Have we?
22: Not you, Kelly.
0: Kelly.
25: I only see good veneers.
0: I've seen great ones.
19: Does food get stuck in between?
21: Yeah.
19: It still does?
22: It's like your regular teeth.
19: Oh,
22: like
19: wow.
22: Regular
19: teeth,
25: I want veneers.
22: Okay.
25: Was that a crazy
19: surgery? You want
22: to heal first.
25: Was that a crazy surgery to get? Or like?
21: No, it was just long.
19: Can they fall out?
21: Well, when I had my temporary in, they said, you know, avoid eating hard things for a while. And I bit into like just a regular slice of pizza and the whole tooth broke in two.
1: Whoa.
22: Oh, no.
21: Yeah. So I ran up there and he immediately replaced it. But it was like, yeah, I've got pictures in my phone if you want to see it.
19: And then the teeth are little tiny teeth underneath.
20: Yeah. Razor sharp.
19: Yeah.
1: That's crazy.
20: Number seven, fake freckles. People are doing their makeup and adding in fake freckles. You can tell they look fake.
19: Some people get them tattooed on.
1: Yeah. I don't mind that.
19: Yeah.
22: So that could be a face tattoo that you could do, JC. Nobody even be able to tell. Yeah. Let's get you like,
19: again, I want to get the
21: you look so gangster with your freckles.
19: I look too cute.
1: Yeah, so the freckles are cute.
20: To add on to that, what about
21: name would be Freckle Face.
19: Freckles.
20: What about microblading eyebrows? That's like almost like tattooed eyebrows on.
22: Yeah, I had a girl.
21: I think these extreme cosmetic procedures are going out. The more natural look is coming back in. That's what's happening.
19: Are those expensive?
1: Microblading?
21: I've never done
20: this. This is a list of like beauty trends that are giving people the ick. So how do you feel about the microblading eyebrows, Kelly? You like it or
21: I've never done it, but I think, you know, they can look good. But I just think over-fixed. People are going for more natural looks now, more like just fresh face, flushed. They're getting breast implants coming out. That's the trend right now. People are going just natural.
20: What about nails that look like deadly weapons with the charms and the rings?
19: I don't know how you wipe.
20: Dagger nails. Those are crazy. I love looking at them because they like make the click clack sound.
1: It is fun when a girl with like really long fake nails texts. I love that sound.
19: Sounds like my dog's walking on wood floors.
1: I like that sound.
20: Number 10, undernourished celebrities that look like they're starving themselves.
1: Well,
20: we're done with that beauty trend. And 12, looks maxing.
19: Looks maxing is dumb.
20: Yes. It's dirtbag behavior.
19: It's that.
21: What is
19: that clavicular guy?
22: What's the definition?
19: Like breaking your jaw to make it more like.
22: Oh, no. It's me breaking this.
21: Looks maxing is. Making your jaw bigger?
20: It's doing everything you possibly can to look the best you want to.
19: Like, he started doing testosterone when he was, like, 20 years old or 19 years old, and just so that he could get bigger. Like, it's everything you can do to look handsome.
21: The natural, just be natural is trending.
20: Right, yeah. He took a hammer and beat his jaw.
1: Oh my
19: to make
1: God.
19: It more square.
20: Because it's like a muscle. So the stronger, the more you beat it, the stronger it gets.
19: And then he goes to like clubs in Miami and all he does is like hit on girls and try to, and you got to make out with them.
21: You got to.
19: You have to, apparently. That's his rule.
1: How could you not?
20: It's an idea of pretty privilege because he looks so pretty now. He gets whatever he wants compared to ugly people.
21: It's true. There is such a thing as pretty privilege.
1: Pretty privilege is a
22: thing. So what would you call the opposite? Ugly disadvantage?
20: Don't point at Kelly.
21: What?
20: Big Hal pointed at Kelly.
21: He was asking me.
19: Wow. You're trying to start.
22: I was just saying
21: what were you saying?
1: He didn't.
20: I just saw him do this.
21: He was making
20: he wasn't making you a joke.
22: No.
19: We're going to go ahead and handle this off air.
22: She didn't take it like that.
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14: Kelly, you got something really cool happening today?
15: Yeah.
14: Okay. Are you not able to talk about it?
15: I don't know. I don't know if it's a secret or not.
14: I mean, it's going to be out there eventually.
15: I have been asked.
14: Yeah, it's a cool thing.
15: By a reporter for the very well-known publication known as the Huffington Post.
16: Oh.
17: Wow. Prestigious.
15: For my thoughts on, are we meaner as a society?
14: What an interesting article.
15: Over the past 20 years. It's going to come out next year, right?
14: Right.
15: So I think they're looking meaner? Yeah, I think it's coming out next year. I don't know for sure. But yeah, are we meaner over the past 20 years than we were?
14: My first overall, like, my gut reaction is yes.
18: Yeah.
15: Right.
18: Yeah, short interview. Yes.
19: Because you're sensitive.
14: But then you want
15: to
14: take.
15: But are we more sensitive to it? Has it always been there? It's like shark attacks. Whenever you're paying attention, suddenly, we've had so many shark attacks. Are we meaner, or are we just paying attention and calling it out more now?
14: Because it's out there on social media, and
15: I don't know.
14: It's a little more accessible for people.
19: I think people were way more meaner back then. Because of, you know, how far we've gone with gay rights and equal rights and...
18: Even last weekend, last Sunday.
19: Segregation being over.
18: On the football game, you got a referee that...
14: Yeah, two referees are in trouble.
18: Got suspended for being out of line with football players.
15: They're human. They lost their tempers and they cussed.
14: Well, yeah, but you're not. I mean,
18: you're
14: there's
18: not supposed to do that.
14: Not supposed to get personal because you're getting paid quite a bit of money to get out there and make sure the game runs. You're supposed to be neutral.
17: I feel like the best gauge for this would be you, Kelly, because you had a platform 20 years ago and you have one now. So how has the reception been then versus now?
15: I'll tell you the truth. In my comments and stuff, people used to be a lot meaner to me than they
17: Shout
15: are
17: out,
15: now.
17: Yeah.
15: I don't get mean.
18: Well,
15: I really
18: you're not
15: don't.
18: As mean. I mean, I'm not saying that's a bad
15: thing. I don't feel like I'm as mean as
18: you're
15: I
18: not.
15: Used to be.
18: You're not.
15: I think, you know, when you're younger, everything's very black and white. But as you get older, you start seeing other people's, you know, you're like, oh, maybe there's a little gray there. And I start caring about people's feelings just a little bit more than I used to.
18: Yeah, you try to be.
15: But I don't get crucified as much in the comments and stuff as I used to.
14: Comments I've noticed since I've been here, comment section chills out. And if somebody is mean, usually our people come to our defense, which is really nice.
16: Yeah.
14: But the DMs is where the danger is at because they...
15: I don't have a lot of that either. I'm not challenging people to start DMing me
18: new things.
15: But I really just don't... I don't know what it is. I just don't get that kind of hate. I'm not saying other people don't. I mean, I know some people like Gypsy Rose Blanchard. She's saying that the online bullying is what led her ex-boyfriend... have that accidental overdose is what they believe it was. Mm. And now she's like trying to do this online petition for anti-bullying and, you know, and all this stuff. So some people, I mean, they just can't.
17: If you don't have the right resources or people around you, like, thank God when I started here, I had such a good community and y'all were so supportive because the way people were just
15: so mean,
17: so mean. I can't imagine for him, Gypsy.
15: And it's hard when you're younger. As I've gotten older, I've learned you don't take everything personally. It takes a long time to develop that kind of callousness. It's like them telling you that you're ugly, you're mean, you're all these things. It has nothing to do with you. It's all about what the darkness and disgust inside of them they're projecting.
14: Yep. Yeah. And you don't need
15: but
14: to respond.
15: Hard. You don't need to respond.
14: You don't need to respond.
17: I think also a lot of people just... nowadays because of social media they feel like they can hide behind a screen, they can hide behind a keyboard, so therefore they say meaner things, and then that kind of they take that into real life too.
15: The minute I say something like, oh, I'm sorry you feel that way, they're like, oh, Kelly, I'm sorry, you're my favorite, I didn't think you were really gonna say that. I'm like,
19: then why did you write something so mean?
17: But I guess I'm saying, like, even if we take our personal selves out of it, like, in general, like, you can be watching a random TikTok video of someone you don't even know, and the comments are filled with people who don't know them either, and they're just ruthless and mean for no reason because people feel like they can say whatever they want.
18: I saw
15: because that's the darkness that's in them.
14: Right,
18: right.
15: I don't feel the need to go on somebody's social media and tell them they're ugly or fat or anything because I mean, I've never felt the need to do that. Why would I do that?
14: Right. I'd rather go write something nice. Yes,
18: it's not just verbal. Like, you saw this story too, JC, the parent that went on the football field as a kid, a fifth grader, I believe it was running a touchdown, and a parent goes on the field and trips the kid.
17: Oh my
18: God. Trips the kid.
15: Yeah, I saw that.
18: When is that okay?
14: Scoring a touchdown is one of the coolest feelings you can have as an athlete, and that adult took it away from him.
19: That's awful.
14: Because he's a jerk.
17: That's so embarrassing for the parent.
19: But
17: like,
19: I'm sure that happened back then too in the 80s.
18: Well, maybe 70s.
14: I had played football for 12 years and never saw anything.
19: Well, they have a video of it to show you before they didn't have cameras.
14: We videoed our football games, too.
17: Kelly, for this.
19: In the 80s.
17: For this.
14: No, I was not. What?

0: Congo Day.
1: Oh my God, this guy.
0: This guy is, I personally.
1: Conga or Congo?
0: Congo.
1: Congo.
0: The Congo River.
1: Congo River Basin Man.
0: So he's basically going to be floating down the river.
1: In an inflatable raft.
0: Which
2: yes.
0: is.
2: His name's Ash Dykes, and he's going to float down the Congo in an inflatable kayak, like you said, Audrey. The trip is 435 miles, and it's just him, a guide, and his videographer, a party of three.
0: I mean, the things that you can encounter on the Congo.
1: Oh, it just gets worse the more you hear about
0: yeah.
1: it.
0: Yeah.
1: If he gets a cut, he could die.
0: Mm-hmm. Anything.
2: And the region that he'll be traveling through is notoriously dangerous due yeah. to the wildlife that haunts the banks and the water, like silverback gorillas, Nile crocodiles, Goliath tigerfish, forest elephants, hippopotamuses, leopards, and venomous snakes.
3: Why is this white guy doing this?
2: What exactly? Exactly. Because he can. Because he can. He's already done some other really cool adventures as well.
1: But
0: a gorilla coming after you, what are you going to do?
4: Give more credit to the guy videoing all of it.
2: Exactly.
4: Yeah, right? He's got a harder job.
0: Yeah, I want to hear that conversation between, hey, I'm going to get all the glory here.
1: Oh, it's extremely dangerous.
3: I'm going to pay you.
0: And you film it.
1: Yeah. The odds yeah. of him, something bad happening, are better than the odds of nothing bad happening. And I've seen so many yeah. women comment and be like, more men should take this trip.
0: There's whirlpools. The yeah. whirlpools are scary yeah. on the Congo.
2: And then the crazy currents of the water, he could tip over.
0: He could capsize.
2: Yeah, exactly.
4: Well, he's got YOLO.
5: Is this going to be videoed for later? It's like a live stream.
2: He's
1: going to
0: 20 miles post. Each day.
2: Yeah.
4: So he hasn't started yet?
2: Today is when he starts. He was supposed to start earlier, but his luggage got
1: his equipment.
2: His luggage got stuck in Paris for 24 hours.
3: Was it like luggage on the raft?
2: And it was the pump
1: for the raft kayak.
2: And his tent and food and water. And
3: He's stalling.
2: No, people were in his comments being like, "Dude, this is a sign. Turn back." And yep. other people were saying, "Hey, this could be something saving you potentially, because if you would have started when you were expected to, maybe you would have encountered something bad."
4: Right.
2: So maybe
4: my daddy always says God is in the delays.
2: There you go.
4: My daddy always says that.
2: I think a lot of people are going to be because he started posting this, he got over 2 million TikTok followers. And
4: so
2: he
4: starts on TikTok.
2: And his
4: name is what?
2: His name is Ash Dykes. Ash Dykes.
1: He's Australian, right?
4: A-S-H-D-I-K-E-S.
1: He has an accent, doesn't he?
2: D-Y. He has an accent. I don't know.
4: I'm going to follow him.
0: We want to keep track.
3: Do it fast.
0: I hope he's okay.
4: Just in case.
3: Yeah.
0: I really do hope he's
2: but
0: okay.
2: But happy Congo Day.
1: Yeah.
0: Ash Dykes.
1: More
0: men should do this?
1: Yeah, that's what
0: if he makes it, Justin, you down to go?
2: I think I would like to do it, but I don't like spiders.
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1: Our top local story, Indiana voters will decide whether judges should be able to deny bail to more people accused of crimes if they believe the person is dangerous. Right now, judges can deny bail only in murder and treason cases.
2: When you're on your 10th page of criminal history and you're hurting people and looking to hurt more people, I think the judges should have in their arsenal the ability on rare occasions to withhold bail from someone.
1: State Senator Aaron Freeman says the changes would take effect January 1st if the amendment is approved. And Goshen officials are moving ahead with plans that could bring a new skate park to the city.
3: The park board approved agreements with Abbon March for a master plan at Rogers Park and a feasibility study for a possible skate park at Hay Park. The former skate park at Rogers Park was removed in 2024 because of safety concerns. Officials say floodway restrictions at that site would limit redevelopment options. A preliminary concept for Hay Park includes a 15,000 square foot concrete skate facility with ramps, rails, stairs, and other features. The Goshen News reports public feedback has also called for shade and landscaping. Victor Garcia, MNC News.
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14: 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Research shows that Indiana high school students are more than twice as likely to use electronic vapor products as compared to the national average. 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
17: Waking up. 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Yeah. 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
20: 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Every morning.
17: My favorite jeans are ones that fit on my big, huge butt.
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17: Good Thursday morning. Today is Thursday, October 8, 2026, and we are the Kid Craddock Morning Show. Thank you so much, Kid Nation, for listening. Glad you have us on this morning. Here's Kelly Raspberry.
25: I forgot my jumbo tumbler of water.
17: Oh, no.
25: What are you going to do? Thirsty. You know how the mental thing is, like, yeah. I've got to have water. Now that I can't have it.
21: Yeah.
25: I'm going to have to go buy an expensive bottle from the deli.
17: I'm sorry, Kelly, but you know what? We're still here.
21: Water is very essential.
25: We're still here, but I'm parched out.
21: It's incredible how much we need water.
17: I know. We need a lot of it. And there's some countries don't even have it.
21: Right.
25: How did we get by with it? Who started this tumbler trend? We have to go back.
17: Stanley.
25: Was it Stanley or Yeti?
17: That dude.
21: Probably Yeti got it going. Yeti? And then Stanley's like, hold up.
17: Or maybe Coleman.
21: Let me get this going. And then the Owala was like, hold up.
17: Yeah.
21: I also want to do this.
17: Hold my beer, yeah.
21: I want to do that as well.
17: Here's JC Chavez.
21: My wife and I went for a walk yesterday.
17: Okay.
21: And she asked me a question that I felt like, what? Why are you asking that question? Huh. She says, I want to go look at this house because they're doing a renovation.
17: Okay.
21: And I want to see what it looks like outside.
25: Yeah.
21: And she says, it's like if you were athletic type question. If you're athletic, what sport would you play?
26: Oh.
21: She goes, do you think you could make it up the hill?
25: Oh, my God.
21: And I started looking around like, where are the cameras?
17: Yeah. Why wouldn't I be?
21: Is it a steep hill? Yeah.
17: Yeah.
21: But I'm an athlete.
17: Yeah, you are.
25: And have you been struggling lately with a knee or something?
21: I'm not struggling with no knee.
17: You did 26.
26: But you're athletic.
21: I'm doing legs today.
27: But your throat's been bothering you.
21: Yeah, I lost my voice a little bit, but I wasn't sick or anything. But I took that as a...
27: Do you think you could make it?
21: Do you think you could make it? So not only did I make it,
17: yeah.
21: But when we got to the hill, I sprinted up the hill.
17: Yeah, you did. Of course. Yeah, you showed her.
25: I thought you were going to say, I pushed her back down the hill. Start over, babe.
21: And then when she got up there, yeah, I pushed her down. But I'm like, can I make it up the hill?
17: Yeah, yeah.
25: That's funny.
21: But I'm only 6 months older than her.
17: Here is Anna. Good morning.
28: Good morning. So I did not watch the original movie, but I did start watching Carrie, the TV show.
26: Oh, it's good. I started yesterday, too.
28: Yeah, it's really good. I didn't watch the original, so I don't really have much to compare it to in that sense. But as a standalone show, it's really good. I watched the first, I think, two episodes.
26: Mm-hmm.
28: Did you watch the first episode?
26: I watched the first half of the first episode.
28: Oh, okay. It gets really good. I think the scariest part about it, honestly, is high school.
26: Yeah.
25: Like, bullies. That's why I haven't had a problem watching it, because I know that she's extremely bullied.
28: Yeah, and then you add social media to it.
25: But the bullies get their comeuppance, as they say, but still, it's
28: death.
25: Just...
28: Yeah, but even the way that it's filmed and the way that it's edited, like just the way that the show is really good. I figured out that it's the same director that did The Haunting of Hill House.
21: Oh, that show was spooky.
28: Yeah.
21: How long are the episodes? Like an hour?
28: 45 minutes-ish, give or take. Okay. And I think there's 8 episodes.
21: I look at that now a lot before I start watching the show.
17: Yeah.
21: Like, how long are the episodes?
17: What's my commitment?
26: Right, yeah. It's a long time, too. 8 episodes, an hour long?
17: Right.
21: That's 8 hours. That's a full shift.
17: Here is part-time Justin.
26: Sorry, Kelly, I'm just getting some of my water.
25: Oh, you're rubbing it in.
26: But, so, as we're getting gearing up towards spooky season and Halloween, I'm starting to watch a lot of scary movies that I haven't seen yet. And I haven't seen Scream from beginning to end.
25: Oh, well, the first one?
26: The first one with Drew Barrymore.
25: There's been like 17 since.
26: There are. I'm not trying to watch all of those, but I want to watch the classics. So I think the first three Screams. And I think the reason why I haven't watched them, because the ending was spoiled for me. So I already knew what was going on. And so, and I've caught bits and pieces from what they would play on TV. So I was like, I've kind of seen it. But Daniel told me, you're going to sit down and you're going to watch it. And so I did, and I thoroughly enjoyed it. And now I got all the references from Scary Movie by the Wayans brothers.
21: Because they stick pretty close to the movie.
26: Right. Yeah, exactly. But as I'm watching it, I'm like, what makes a scary movie scary is the music that they play to lead to a jump scare.
28: Yep. I would actually say of all the screens, the very first scene in the very first movie is the scariest.
26: With Drew Barrymore.
28: Yes.
26: Yeah, on the phone.
25: Because you didn't know what was about to happen.
26: It was great. Yeah.
21: I thought you were going to say what makes a scary movie scary is that it could happen. Like to me, Nightmare on Elm Street, it won't happen. Like, Freddy Krueger's not going to sneak in. Like,
25: in your dreams.
21: In your dreams. But Scream, that could happen.
28: Home invasion.
21: That's what makes
28: it
21: scary. Like, The Strangers, that could happen. Those are why I feel it.
26: That's true.
25: Yeah.
17: Here is Audrey. Good morning.
28: Good morning. We are making a lot of moves in the dog parenting world. I feel like I'm walking so Anna can run. My dog is out of diapers now.
17: Oh, well.
21: Good. Hold up. You feel like you're walking so Anna could run.
25: Yes. This is the longest fostering situation I've ever heard of. I think this is your dog.
21: Well, you know Audrey is scared of commitment.
25: I know, but I think this is her dog.
28: I'm not scared of commitment. Maybe with the dog because he's just crazy.
25: Are you going to adopt him? I think it's happened.
21: Is it serious yet?
25: But the minute you adopt him, all the free vet stuff stops, right?
28: Yeah.
21: Oh, you got a good thing going with
28: it. I do have a good thing going.
25: Yeah. Right. That's the thing about fostering is all the medical bills and everything are covered.
21: Food?
28: Yes.
21: Food is covered.
28: Everything.
17: Oh.
21: Diapers? How do you get food? You just go to... You go
28: pick it up from the place.
21: What?
17: Oh, wow. That's pretty cool. Mm-hmm. In the control room, here's Trey.
1: Good morning. I like doing the basic man stuff. I can kill a spider, you betcha. Uh-huh. I can change a tire, no problem. Mowing the lawn, sure. For some reason, it's just supposed that men know everything about disposals. Like, you know, in your sink.
21: Right.
1: And so when something goes wrong with it, hey, can you fix it? Like, yeah. But really, all I can do is stick my hand down there and see if there's something there.
21: Is your wife scared of sticking her hand in there? Because mine is. She will not.
1: I'm more scared of it than my wife is. But I just don't like the, like, grossness of, like, food in there. That makes me, like, if I pick up an overripe avocado, it makes me want to gag. It's like, it freaks me out. Anyway, so I am like, oh no, it's not working. All right, I guess I'll YouTube some stuff and I'll figure out how to fix. I'll get my tools out and I drop them at the, I'm going to stick my hand in one more time to see if I can find something in there. There was a flosser stuck in
21: the plastic thing?
1: Yeah, stuck in the side of jammed in there.
17: That'll do it.
1: And I couldn't get it out with my hand, so I actually had to break out a tool, and I pulled it out, and I fixed it, and it started working again, and I go, all right, cool, it's fixed, honey. And so now I look like the hero. Like, I knew what I was doing with the disposal, except now if there's a real problem next time around.
26: What are you going
1: to
26: do?
1: Yeah, she's going to come back to me again.
17: She's coming to you, buddy. Yeah.
21: Trey, I've told you, my proudest achievement as a man is changing out the garbage disposal and fixing it up.
17: Yep.
21: And all I literally did was follow a YouTube video.
1: Right.
21: Like, as it was going, I was pausing and doing it, and it, from what my knowledge, it's my old house, it's still working.
26: Our garbage disposal has a key, so whenever it stops, you're supposed to go under it, and it's like a certain type of hex key that you're supposed to use, but it's something you have to go to the store specifically
17: security
26: to buy.
17: Yep.
26: And we lost it.
21: Oh, no. You can buy another one.
17: Yeah, you can buy another one.
26: Hopefully.
21: They sell them.
17: Yeah.
1: Where do you throw away a disposal?
26: Oh.
17: Good point. Good question. Good question, Trey.
28: Save that for April.
21: Right. What's going on, Big Al Mac?
17: Thank you, JC Chavez. I have a fashion question, y'all. I normally defer to my own judgment on fashion.
28: Yeah,
25: I'm going to guess the answer's no.
17: When your jeans are a little bit too long, do you roll them up? Like, if you have on white sneakers, the top of the jean might make the bottom of the jean might make the top of the sneaker blue.
26: Right.
17: Bit.
21: Yeah.
17: Like the
21: if they're new jeans.
17: Yeah. So that happened. So today I have on jeans, and my jeans are a little bit long, and so I rolled them up at the bottom, make a little cuff, right?
21: Cuffed them up.
17: Yeah. But is that still?
28: I do that.
21: How's it looking, Kelly?
25: I think that's due. I mean, that's.
21: That was in style
17: before,
21: and it comes back eventually.
27: Yeah, all things considered.
21: Like, I remember.
25: Benny based on things you have worn before, that's the least offensive.
27: I also, like, exactly what I'm saying.
21: Like, there was a Sandlot's one of my favorite movies ever.
17: Killing Me Smalls.
21: Benny the Jet Rodriguez had the perfectly cuffed jeans.
17: Yeah.
21: Just looking. They look so cool.
25: Those cuffed and rolled jeans that used to do when I was coming up. I could never get that. Never figured out how to do that.
21: It's so cool looking.
17: There was this young man that used to work for me. His name was Nick. He was one of my servers. And, man, his jeans would be, they'd be perfectly ironed or it was creased. And then at the bottom, he had them rolled up just about 3 inches. But they look so good. They look really good. Mine, I just rolled them up.
25: I can never get it right either, Al.
28: But I have a pair of jeans that's how they are. Like, they look like they're cuffed, but like that's how they're stitched.
17: Yeah.
28: So
17: I haven't really worn stuff like this before. So
25: You're fine.
17: I look good. Okay.
21: You can also get them tailored.
17: Yeah, but I might grow. I might have a growth spurt.
21: You might grow.
17: You never know. I don't.
21: You're not done yet.
17: Here's Anna with celebrity birthdays.
28: Happy birthday to Bella Thorne. She's 29 today. She has a birthday with Bruno Mars, who is 41. Nick Cannon is 46. The Miz is also 46. Matt Damon is 56. Chevy Chase is 83. And R.L. Stine, the author of the Goosebumps series, is 83 today. Aww. Perfect for spooky season.
26: On October.
28: Yeah. Today is National Fluffernutter Day. That is a sandwich with peanut butter and marshmallows.
17: Oh.
28: Marshmallows.
21: That sounds delicious.
26: I've never had one.
28: Me neither. It's also National Pierogi Day, National Salmon Day, Dyslexia Day,
21: shout out,
28: and World Octopus Day.
21: What do we do with the World Octopus? Octopi. Octopuses.
25: Celebrate them. Have some calamari.
21: What's the plural of octopus?
26: Octopi.
21: It is octopi?
26: It is octopi. You can watch My Octopus Teacher on Netflix. Such a beautiful documentary. I cried. I found out that their lifespan is only like a year.
21: Yeah. Don't they have multiple hearts or brains? Oh.
26: They have three hearts.
21: Three hearts.
28: There was another movie about an octopus recently that was so good.
17: Octomom.
26: Yes, on Netflix as well.
28: Was it Something Beautiful Creatures?
26: Remarkable Creatures.
28: Yeah, Remarkable
26: Creatures.
27: Oh, I have that book. They made a movie?
28: Yes, it's on Netflix. It's so good.
26: But they're intelligent, and they share a gene that is not found on this earth.
21: Is it a cuffed gene?
17: Good callback.
25: That gene is found on this earth if they have it.
26: No, it comes from somewhere else.
21: From another planet.
25: It's on the earth, though.
26: No, like.
27: No.
26: No.
27: No.
28: Like, they're the only. Like,
17: he's not backing down.
26: It's like traced. It's like traced. Back to something
17: so
26: else, like
17: something on the earth.
26: Like it's extraterrestrials. What they're trying
28: it
26: to
28: came
26: say,
28: from like a meteor.
26: Yeah, like they're aliens.
21: What if octopi are aliens and they crashed in the ocean and now that's
25: they
21: where
25: they can't figure out how they to can't
26: what they're trying out. To say.
21: And that's why they're so smart. That's what they're trying to say.
28: I'll believe it.
21: We'll build another ship. You're down there.
26: I think they're happy.
27: They don't have enough time. They only live a year.
26: Yeah.
21: Oh, on Earth.
27: Oh,
21: on Earth. Now coming up here in about 10 minutes. I think I got a little do-it-yourself project that a lot of us are going to want to do.
17: Okay.
21: Al, you might be all about this.
17: Really?
21: And the hottest toy of the year is going to upset Kelly Raspberry.
25: Oh, really?
21: Yeah, this might be the hottest toy of the year.
25: Does it have glitter?
21: You're not going to like it. No glitter, but okay, something else you're going to hate, Kelly, in 10 minutes.
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2: Mostly sunny skies today, a little bit breezy at times. High temperatures get up right around 68 degrees this afternoon. We'll drop back down to 46 tonight with partly cloudy to clear skies. And then for Friday, we're looking at a mix of the sun and clouds. High temperatures up around 73. There's a slight chance of a shower by the time we get into Friday night. I'm Chief Meteorologist Carrie Pujol.
3: It's 48 degrees. From downtown Goshen, from the Legacy Heating and Air, Froggy Weather Desk.
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16: Happy Thursday morning. You could be a part of the show. You can text us anytime at 800-543-3548. Like Yadier wrote us and said, good morning, Kid Nation.
21: Morning.
16: Are you guys going to do the balloon thing today?
21: Yeah.
16: Yes, we do have more morning show money to give out, and we're going to do it in 50 minutes.
22: We're not just doing the balloon thing today.
16: That's another thing. Are we finding out what Anna's having today?
21: Yep.
22: Woo!
16: Today is gender reveal day. So excited. The Easter eggs Anna dropped this week. She now gets to reveal what they all mean, and we all get to put our guesses down, and we get a real answer.
23: I'm so excited, A, to reveal everything, but B, also to hear what you guys think.
16: Team boy or team girl?
21: Put a lot of thought into mine.
16: Did you, Al?
21: My answer, yes.
16: I keep flipping.
23: I'm sure he did.
16: I keep flipping back and forth.
21: Really?
16: Yeah.
22: Well, yeah, because you got a 50-50.
21: Yeah, right.
23: It's a 50-50 shot.
16: But Anna did a good job with her Easter eggs.
22: Did she?
16: It could kind of go either way a little bit.
21: Or did she do a good job of deceiving?
16: That's what I'm saying.
21: You think one way.
16: And also, from the text, and this doesn't happen often, he's mostly right. Justin is wrong.
24: Why?
16: The plural for octopus is not octopi. It's octopuses.
21: Whoa.
16: So I went ahead and said, hold up. Let me check the internet because I know Justin is right all
24: right,
16: the time.
24: And I thought it was octopi.
22: I feel like it's hippopotami.
24: They taught us at the museum. Octopi.
16: I asked the internet, and the internet said the most commonly accepted plural of octopus is octopuses. While octopi is often used, it's based on a misunderstanding of the word the word's Greek origin, so I guess the Greek-based word.
21: Oh, the Greeks.
16: Therefore,
23: I thought they were aliens.
16: Octopuses is preferred in standard English usage. But octopi sounds better.
23: It sounds smarter.
24: It does sound smarter. Also, the English language is constantly changing.
22: Yeah, when you say it's accepted, what is still...
16: That
22: doesn't mean it's necessarily the original proper.
16: Right. Learning English is, as a person who had to learn English...
21: Mm-hmm. Better question.
16: It's very difficult.
23: They say it's the hardest thing
16: to
23: learn.
16: It's so difficult. There's so many things, words, silent letters, all this stuff.
23: I can't imagine.
21: Do we have a Justin's wrong dance?
22: Well, I don't think necessarily he's wrong.
24: I think y'all all point at me and laugh.
23: Yeah.
16: Oh, that's an average.
24: You're wrong.
16: That's an average weekday. No. We might have to have one because he is often than not.
23: Yeah, you are right a lot.
24: Sometimes.
22: Why don't we do a Justin's Right celebration dance?
16: Yeah, well, that would be doing that a lot because that seems to happen.
22: And then we'd all get in shape.
16: Right? Let's get to some of the headlines, though. There's a chance that the highly coveted toy that you'll be looking for, trying to track down this holiday season, is called Butt Phase.
22: Butt Phase?
21: What? Butt what?
24: It's
21: butt
24: a, face. It's a squishy.
16: Some some reports say it's the most. It's going to be the most popular toy of the year. Technically,
22: why?
16: It's a squishy toy called Chester Cheeks.
23: Is it like the squishies, like the ones that the kids?
16: Yeah,
23: are?
16: Kind of like
24: it
16: the
24: looks
16: squishy
24: like
16: one.
24: This.
22: Oh, so his cheeks just blow up.
16: Chester Cheeks. It's
23: that's so silly.
16: It's a naked backside with a face. He does have hands, feet. It's got a little bit of hair on top of his butt head.
22: Oh, sort of like Al.
16: Mostly, he's mostly a face. But he's wearing undies or shorts at the waist. And he's also wearing headphones for some reason.
22: Because he's a DJ like Al.
16: Maybe.
22: A regional radio star.
16: Speaking of sounds, this is where Kelly's not going to like it. Because uh-oh. Chester Cheeks makes a variety of toot noises.
23: Uh-oh.
16: So when you
0: just like me.
16: When you squeeze them. Yeah, it's just like Big Al. You hug Al, you go. Pff. So you can also move. It's on the
22: you
16: toy's
22: can part
16: description.
22: His
16: you can, yeah, you can spread the cheeks.
0: Say that.
22: Also, do what? What happens in there?
16: It makes noises.
0: What happens in there?
22: When you part the cheeks is when it makes noises?
16: Or when you
22: say
16: squeeze
22: that.
16: Them. He also dances when you press his head while bouncing and tooting. So you press his head and he starts dancing.
24: Oh, so it works.
23: Yeah.
16: Yeah.
23: This is so silly.
16: The good news is it's not a gaming console. There's no indication that they're going to, be hard to get. So you're going to be able to see these all over the place. And they're not hundreds of dollars. Yeah, you can pick one up on Amazon for around $30.
23: Oh, yeah, I'm reading the reviews right now.
16: It's also at Target and Walmart. And
22: well, run.
16: Butthead.
24: Oh, is that the new butt face? You got the butt face.
23: It says it's weird. Great actually, for parties or watching sports.
22: Our youngest son would love it, actually.
16: Yeah. I guarantee
0: you.
16: Yeah.
0: Well, you know
22: dad,
0: Charlie will.
22: The toot jokes between dads and sons.
23: I'm sure it'll be a popular like white elephant gift, too.
16: Right.
23: Like a gag gift.
16: Yeah. I personally...
24: want one?
16: Probably going to stop by Target today or Walmart.
22: It's called butt face?
16: Chester Cheeks.
23: Oh. If you do,
16: it's a butt face.
23: Will you please bring it tomorrow?
16: 100% I would.
22: Yeah, it's $25.
16: Yeah, see? Plus tax. About
24: where's
16: 30.
24: The butt face?
16: Right here. We should just have one right here for the show.
0: A show butt face.
16: Now, this is something I think, Big Al, you might want to do. I know I'm thinking about it. Okay. More and more people are building Costco doors in their homes.
22: Oh, I've seen these.
16: These are so cool, and it's like, why didn't we think of this? I bet you houses in 10 years will all come with these things.
23: What do you mean?
16: They're holes cut out in your garage, so you can unload your haul directly from the trunk of your car right into your house. So a lot of them that I've seen are waist high, and you just open the door and just grab the stuff out of your trunk. If you back it in, and you just...
23: It goes straight into the pantry.
16: Straight into the pantry. Ideally, in the back of your pantry. Now, the doors are usually around 2 feet by 2 feet, 2 foot by 2 foot. So it's not a big door. You could maybe crawl through it if you get it big enough. And the storage area on the other side can vary, but they're sometimes big enough to walk into. And this is something that if you're good at DIY skills, you might be able to do yourself, or you can get somebody to do it, and they can knock it out in a couple hours.
0: But
16: Costco
0: your
16: doors.
0: Garage has to be, you have to have some type of closet or storage. Kind of pre-existing.
16: Like, it helps if your pantry is backed up to your garage. Like at my house, it's not.
0: Mine's not either.
16: It's not there.
22: That's not necessary for me.
16: Unfortunately. But if you have a pantry that backs up to the garage, you might want to
0: look at
16: the Costco doors. And
0: they're
16: getting very, very popular.
23: Mm-hmm. They're on TikTok.
16: Yeah.
23: I've seen tours.
16: Yeah. Hmm. And we got baby names. There's a website that does baby name forecasts for 2027. And the baby names are going to get crazier.
23: Let's hear them.
16: Here are some of the baby names that are going to be expected to blow up next year. Number one, name maxing. That's where you get two names and just smash them together.
22: I thought Emma Kelly.
23: I thought you meant like naming a kid name maxing.
16: No.
0: It's
16: Combining Maeve and Avery into Mavery.
23: Gotcha.
24: I love it.
22: Oh, that's different. That's smashing them together.
16: Like Anna, you can name your baby after you and Ryan. So Ryan and Anna. Rana.
22: It's like Jamita Massengill.
16: Which means
24: Rihanna.
16: Frog in Spanish.
22: Jim and Rita had a daughter named Jamita.
16: Jamita, see?
0: Yeah.
16: So name maxing is one of the trends. So the Odyssey names are going to be pretty popular next year, expectedly.
23: Yeah.
16: You could get names like Ajax. That's a cool name.
23: Athena.
16: Calypso.
22: Ajax? That's Calypso. A cleaning agent.
16: Yeah, but Ajax sounds
0: like... We've been doing that for years, Kelsey.
16: He sounds like a dude that's just going to be playing football. Calypso. Even Homer is going to be making a comeback.
0: Homer. Okay.
16: Hephaestus. Lunar names also. Why? Nobody knows, but you will see names like Lara and Ormoon.
0: Milky Way.
23: I mean, I know a baby named Luna.
16: Yeah, Luna has been a pretty popular name.
0: Mm-hmm. Yeah.
16: By the way, my wife's upset because Milky Way stopped making the midnight Milky Way.
1: The dark chocolate candy bar.
16: The dark chocolate one? That's
22: because
16: her favorite.
22: Because people don't like dark chocolate.
16: Yeah, but she did, and now she's all sad about
22: it. She's the one.
16: Also, we're going to get a lot of World Cup names in 2027, like a little Holland or Enzo. Cristiano, of course, probably going to be pretty popular.
0: Messi.
16: Uh-huh. Now we got medieval names making a comeback, like Agnes, Winifred, and Archibald, which sounds very, very British. But those will be coming.
2: Isn't that Prince Harry's son?
16: Archie.
2: Archibald.
24: I think we have a listener named Thanksgiving.
16: We have a listener named Thanksgiving?
24: I think.
23: If you are our listener named Thanksgiving, please give us a call or a text.
16: You got to be born in November if your name's Thanksgiving, right?
22: Do you?
0: No, April's not born in April.
23: Yeah, and there's girls named Autumn, and they were born in the spring.
24: And there's a girl named Christmas.
23: I did grow up with a girl named Tuesday.
0: Was she born on a
23: don't know. But after, like, growing up with her, like, it became very normal that her name was Tuesday.
16: Yeah, that was one of the things I noticed when I moved to the States as a kid, is that a lot of kids had weekday names. Like, there was a Wednesday. There was a girl named...
0: It's not a Saturday.
16: No, there was no Saturday.
22: Sunday.
16: But we don't have
22: Nicole
16: any kids
22: Kidman's
16: named...
22: Nicole Kidman's daughter's named Sunday.
16: Yeah, like, we don't have kids named Miércoles in Mexico.
2: You had Domingo.
0: Oh, we do have a
16: Domingo. Oh, we do have Domingo.
2: Yeah.
16: Domingo. That's about it, though.
22: What day is Domingo?
2: Sunday.
16: Just Lord's Day. We're also going to get some European place names like Florence, Marbella, Oslo, and Roma are pretty popular. Going to be pretty popular. So there you go. If you're having a baby, like Anna, there's some name ideas right there.
0: Okay. Mm-hmm.
16: And we got some AI goofing. A man said he was mortified when his AI agent posted his bank balances on a Slack work channel, meaning the entire company could see it during their meeting.
22: Uh-oh.
16: And it did it unprompted. He added, it broke down all my expenses in detail. And then after dropping his bank account, the AI chatbot said, oh, my apologies. It apologized.
0: My bad.
23: See, why are you giving your chatbot your bank info to begin with?
16: I guess you give it access to your entire computer and it just starts pulling out stuff.
22: I just got an email saying that I could use ChatGPT finance and stuff. And I'm like, I'm not doing that.
16: Yeah.
22: But they ask for it.
16: Yeah. And another AI goof,
23: no, thank you.
16: A 16-year-old teen in Canada had to be rescued from the base of a massive steep rock formation. It's called, ironically, the Widowmaker, because Claude gave him the wrong location and directions.
0: Oh, wow.
16: So you're asking Claude for directions. He's going to take you to the...
22: Come on, Claude.
16: To a place where you need to get rescued.
0: Okay.
16: So again, careful out there with that AI.
23: I've been saying that.
16: I know. I know we've been saying it for a minute, but now it's getting... They're sharing our bank information to our... Imagine if we were on a meeting and then Kelly's AI chatbot showed everything.
24: That'd be great. Yeah. A blessing for us. Something I've always wanted
16: imagine
24: to know.
16: That?
24: I just want a pastry.
0: Whoa, look at all the money Kelly's got.
23: Write that down real
16: is
23: quick.
16: Is that our company's earnings?
0: I knew it.
23: She's like that Ariana Grande lyric. What is it? My bank account look like phone numbers?
24: Yes.
16: That'd be nice.
22: That would be nice.
0: Two commas in your...
16: Two? All right, Kelly Raspberry, what's coming up here with the celebrity gossip?
22: Well, Halle Berry's firstborn, her daughter, is speaking out in defense of her mama.
0: Good.
22: We'll tell you what she has to say when we come back.
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14: All right, we're 30 minutes away from your shot to win some morning show money. 20 minutes away from finding out the sex of Anna and Ryan's baby. We all got our Easter eggs. We've been looking at them, studying them, deciding what we think they mean.
15: Yes.
14: And Anna will give us a definite answer in 20 minutes. Our morning show baby.
16: Thanks for not making us wait an entire year.
15: Yeah.
14: Well, a pregnancy is 9 months.
15: I thought about it.
17: Well, coming from Big Al, that's rich.
14: Can you imagine if Anna waited a year to reveal the sex of the baby?
17: You know, a lot of people wait until the baby's born, and I honestly don't know how you do it.
15: I don't know how you can do that.
14: I tried to trick Anna, and I was like, what names are you thinking about?
17: Yeah, you almost
15: very,
17: got her.
15: I almost very got her. Tricky.
14: It was at the tip of her tongue, Kelly.
15: Very tricky.
14: I almost had, I'm trying my hardest. All right, we'll find out in 20 minutes. Right now, though, let's get you all caught up with all our celebrity gossip. What's going on, Kelly and Anna?
17: We've been hearing a lot about Halle Berry and her ex, Olivier Martinez, accusing her of abusing their son. And we don't know truly what goes on behind closed doors. But somebody who does is Halle's 18-year-old daughter, Nala. I remember she had her with Gabrielle Aubrey, the model.
16: Yep.
17: Beautiful girl. But she is standing up for her mom. Now, she says in a declaration that she filed with the court, her mom is a loving and devoted parent who can be strict when necessary. She does expect her kids to follow the rules and be respectful. And while Nala is off at college now, she's 18, she's in college in Massachusetts, but she just left. I mean, she's been there. She said, I live with Maceo for most of his life. Never once saw my mom hit, slap, choke, grab, or physically abuse him in any way.
16: Good.
17: She also pushed back on Olivier's claims that her mom made some racially charged comments because I believe Olivier, when they were, because Olivier fought her for child support. Mm-hmm. And I believe she gets about, she has to pay about $8,000 a month to him.
14: Wow.
17: I believe that's what the numbers are. But Olivier says that he uses, like, calls him nasty names. But as Nala says, my mom is biracial. Her mother's white.
16: Right.
17: Hallie's mom's white. I am biracial. Maceo is biracial. Throughout my life, my mom taught both of us to embrace who we are, appreciate our differences, and respect people from all backgrounds. So that's Nala's experience. Halle says she does have the video from the night that where this all hit the fan with the VR goggles. From what we understand, she told him it was time to take off the goggles and go to bed, and he wouldn't. Mm-hmm. He's, you know, he was on the cusp of turning 13. Remember, he just turned 13 Monday.
14: Yeah. He was doing VR.
17: Yeah, and he says mom told him he looked like an idiot and he looked stupid. Come on, when we've had, if you ever had a teenage kid, you know sometimes you get into these verbal things. But I think the thing that tipped it over the edge was his allegation that she put him in a choke hold and she put her hands around his neck and choked him. Mm-hmm. So she says she has video with timestamps to prove that what he's saying did not happen.
16: Okay. Well, and we all know Halle's a little crazy.
18: A little.
14: But she has lost.
17: How do you know that?
14: She's lost her cool.
16: We have talked about it in the meeting.
14: She's lost her cool.
17: Yeah, but how do we know that? We've never been there. We know that she has been in abusive relationships.
16: And we know that every hot girl got a little crazy in them. And Halle's extremely hot. But it's okay. The hotter
17: that makes sense. You can have a fiery temper and not be abusive.
18: I see what you're saying, Big Al.
16: Yeah.
18: I've accidentally went to that meeting and y'all did say.
16: Halle is
18: crazy.
16: We had a whole section.
15: It's a ratio.
14: How'd you accidentally go to that meeting? What happened?
18: I just stumbled upon it. Said, hello. Hello.
14: Meeting. I heard those guys here.
18: Hello.
16: Hi. Hello, black people.
18: Hello. Did y'all want to start off playing Sexy Red and Glorilla? Okay. Like y'all's music.
15: So, a couple of celebrity breakups. Mia Goth has filed for divorce from Shia LaBeouf, citing
17: They were married.
15: Honestly, so did I.
17: Yeah.
15: Citing the usual irreconcilable differences. So she filed on Tuesday, but she listed July 28th of 2025 as her separation date. That's probably why we forgot.
17: You never really saw them together that much anyway. They did a couple of red carpets, but...
15: Yeah, I feel like we kind of really, or at least I really only heard about them even being together when he was, you know, in the news for, like, being drunk in New Orleans.
18: And Shia LaBeouf's a celebrity we know is crazy.
19: He does struggle with mental health.
17: He's had mental health issues.
19: Yeah.
15: So she's asking for, she's asking for primary legal and physical custody of their 4-year-old daughter, Isabel, giving Shia some visitation. She's also asking the court to terminate the possibility of spousal support on both sides. So that's how that stands. And then another celebrity breakup after 4 years together, Minka Kelly and Imagine Dragons singer Dan Reynolds have broken up.
19: Ooh.
15: Yeah. People Magazine says that it happened really pretty recently. They first connected back in 2022 through a mutual friend who

0: thirsting after him, like on social media, just because he like he performs shirtless and wears these like little shorts. He's just ripped.
1: He's like a beast on stage.
2: The time he
1: sounds like a dream
2: when he took his shirt off. All these moms started going, "Hey, son, do you want to go to the
3: Imagine Dragons concert?"
2: Like, all these moms wanted to take their sons off.
4: I just never forget when we went to that kids camp and we did karaoke and the kid got up and sang that Imagine Dragons song,
0: Thunder.
1: Thunder.
4: Yeah, that was the
0: Pain.
4: It was like, whoa, that brings it was great. Me so much joy.
2: Man, little boys love Imagine Dragons. It's like
1: they do.
0: They're good.
2: They are good.
4: Well, people close to Scooter Braun say he always and often comments that Sydney Sweeney, his beloved, is the modern day Marilyn Monroe. I could see that. Very controversial, very sexual and all that stuff. I could see the comparison, both blonde-haired beauties, too. Mm-hmm. Well, it turns out Scooter was onto something. A new genealogy study from MyHeritage found that Sydney and Marilyn are ninth cousins once removed. Sydney's dad, Marilyn's dad, they are both descendants of Ezra Perry, who settled in Massachusetts in the 1600s. I finally figured out... First cousin, second cousin, third cousin, first cousin once removed. It was so confusing, but I finally had somebody like on TikTok spell it out for
2: me. Please do, because I don't get it.
4: Okay, so I have a cousin, Cindy. She's my first cousin. And I always assumed that her kids were my second cousins.
0: That's what I thought.
4: No.
2: What are
4: they? My first cousin's children are my first cousins once removed.
1: Oh, what?
0: Then what's your second cousin?
2: Yeah, what's the second cousin?
4: That now you're gonna mess me up.
5: Oh. That's your second cousin.
4: I think is your cousin.
1: Your cousin's
4: cousin? No, because my cousin.
2: See, I'm telling
4: must
2: you,
4: be my cousin's cousin.
2: It makes
4: cousin
2: no sense.
4: Another side. But so now I know though that my cousin Cindy is my first cousin. Her daughter Grayson is my first cousin once removed. Grayson's son Hayes is my first cousin twice removed.
2: Wow.
4: And that's why Sydney and Marilyn are first cousins ninth removed.
2: So my wife and I have this argument about like family stuff. If Kelly, you have a cousin. Your cousin, name your cousin.
4: Cindy.
2: Cousin Cindy. What does Emma Kelly call cousin Cindy?
4: Cindy.
2: But if you were to say Cindy is my.
4: Okay, so my daughter. Just say cousin.
1: My mom's cousin.
2: Because in Mexico, we say, that's my aunt.
0: That's my tia, tio.
2: That's my tia.
1: Thankfully, in Mexico, we just call everybody tia and tio.
0: Okay. If they're older than you.
2: But Kinsey, but Kinsey says that's her, like, cousin. So it'd be Casey's cousin. And I'm like, no.
4: That might be the second cousin part. So maybe Cindy's daughter and my daughter, maybe those are second cousins? Because maybe that's it?
2: Oh, so they're nice removed, though?
3: Call them all cousins.
2: That's
3: far.
2: Really far away.
1: That's too far.
2: We're only on second cousins, and we're already confused.
5: Yeah. Oh, I think you're right, Kelly. I think you're right.
4: Is that right?
5: Yeah, I think so.
0: And how do you know your family from the 1600s?
2: Yeah.
3: Ancestry.com.
1: But how do they know?
2: Did they have... Yeah, what's going on?
4: That kind of record.
0: You know, people were born without documentation.
4: That's true.
0: In the 1600s.
4: Like my mother-in-law was born in the Philippines. She doesn't even know her real birthday.
2: What?
4: They don't have birth. They didn't have birth. Now, I don't know about now, but back then, they didn't have birth certificates.
3: This is some guy.
4: She just gave herself a birthday.
6: This story is giving.
1: Whoa.
6: What day did she pick?
4: October the 19th or 27th. 27th. October 27th.
6: Why? Any reason why?
4: I don't know.
6: No?
4: I don't know.
1: That's interesting. Oh, if I could pick my birthday. I would pick the one I have.
4: My daughter's October 19th. My mother-in-law is October 27th. Yeah, so they don't, but you know, like my family, my grandfather, very, very poor, sharecropper. And so what records do they have? It's just a bunch of poor people I come from. So I don't know how far back my history goes.
2: I know.
4: I can't trace them. How is everybody always related to some royalty, though?
0: Exactly. That's why I'm thinking the Sydney Sweeney story is a little PR.
1: Oh,
0: maybe. A little fake news.
4: Maybe.
2: When I was looking for my biological family, I was like, man, I'm probably related to like an NFL player.
1: yeah. I mean, I grew up thinking that I was related to Selena Quintanilla because that's my mom's maiden name.
2: Yeah, right.
1: Is Quintanilla. So I was like, oh my God, that's my cousin.
4: Well, I'm related to Britney Spears because my grandmama, my daddy's mama is Lou Emma Spears.
1: There was a guy
3: in the news last week that just found out because of one of these ancestry companies that he was related to a famous singer, like an old school, was it Michael McDonald? That sounds familiar.
4: That was an adoption thing.
3: Yeah, that was his real, he was adopted as a little baby, and then found out that he was Michael McDonald, his daddy.
2: Dad.
3: He embraced him, yeah. So maybe, JC.
2: And I went deep in my genealogy. I was like, what if my father is Luis Miguel, who's a famous singer in Mexico? And my mom
1: very
2: like,
1: possible.
2: My mom was like, never met him.
1: And I
2: was like,
1: dang. I would have believed it if you told me, though, JC.
2: What NFL player?
3: Yeah, would you like to be

0: your dad.
1: Joe Montana would have been a cool dad.
2: Troy Aikman
1: would have been great.
0: Yeah.
1: Like, he lives, yeah, I'd just be over at my dad's
2: Patrick
1: house.
2: Patrick Mahomes.
1: That's impossible. I'm older than him. Maybe senior. I don't know. All right, well, we got more celebrity gossip coming up with Kelly Raspberry's Entertainment Report in about an hour, and we're about to find out what those Easter eggs Anna dropped meant. Is it a boy? Is it a girl? We'll tell you in 10 minutes. Now, this morning, the Kid Craddock Morning Show is sponsored by Rough Greens.
2: Yeah, everybody wants a good ROI, building up that portfolio. But the best investments you can make, you know, aren't in, you know, money. It's in relationships, family, friends, even our sweet little dogs. Naturopathic Dr. Dennis Black taught me that every time we feed our dogs, that's an opportunity to invest in their future health. 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
2: Our top local story, Indiana voters will decide whether judges should be able to deny bail to more people accused of crimes if they believe the person is dangerous. Right now, judges can deny bail only in murder and treason cases.
3: When you're on your 10th page of criminal history and you're hurting people and looking to hurt more people, I think the judges should have in their arsenal the ability on rare occasions to withhold bail from someone.
2: State Senator Aaron Freeman says the changes would take effect January 1st if the amendment is approved. And Goshen officials are moving ahead with plans that could bring a new skate park to the city.
4: The park board approved agreements with Ab & March for a master plan at Rogers Park and a feasibility study for a possible skate park at Hay Park. The former skate park at Rogers Park was removed in 2024 because of safety concerns. Officials say floodway restrictions at that site would limit redevelopment options. A preliminary concept for Hay Park includes a 15,000 square foot concrete skate facility with ramps, rails, stairs, and other features. The Goshen News reports public feedback has also called for shade and landscaping. Victor Garcia, MNC News.
2: I'm Tommy Lee from News Talk 95.3, Michiana's News Channel.
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19: And we got your morning show money coming up here in less than 10 minutes. But it is an exciting moment in our show's history. It always is when a new baby is going to be brought into this world, because we got a little show baby coming our way, thanks to Anna.
20: Yes. Anna, yeah, you're knocked up.
21: Yes, yes.
19: That's a polite way to say it.
20: Wow, yeah.
19: Yes, Anna is pregnant.
21: Baby Zabo will be here in March. Very, very excited. So still have a bit of a journey to go. I'm in my second trimester. But yeah, very excited to hear what you guys think that the gender is going to be. Ryan and I found out a couple weeks ago. We did our own little gender reveal just with our families.
19: Okay.
21: in our house, in our backyard. It was very sweet. We were in the backyard, and my dad was inside with the envelope and with my dog Buster. And so he put a colored bandana on Buster and then let my dog Buster out into the yard.
19: Oh, what color bandana was it?
21: You're so funny. You're so funny.
22: We're about to find out.
21: You're about to find out.
19: I've been trying so hard, and Anna will not budge.
21: So I don't know. Do you guys want me to give you the Easter eggs again?
19: And then
21: you
19: tell
20: sure.
19: me?
20: Yes.
19: Let's go over the Easter eggs again.
21: Yes. Okay, so the Easter eggs that I gave you were letter, firstborn, group chat, summertime spritz.
19: Okay. I don't know about you guys, but I focused on mainly two of the Easter eggs.
20: Okay.
22: I tried all of them.
19: I did too, but two of them were the main reason I decided my choice.
20: Okay. Which you want
19: to go for? Do you want us to go around the room and tell
21: you
19: what we think?
21: Yeah, yeah. And then I'll tell you guys. Okay. So Kid Nation, make your last minute guesses right now.
19: Yeah, 800-543-3548. You can text it in. Letter, I automatically, as soon as I saw letter, thought it was a boy. Because letter, male. Male, right?
22: That was
19: the first one you gave us. And okay. I was like, oh, Anna thinks she's slick. She threw letter in there.
22: That's male. Smart.
19: That's the sex of the baby. Bam. But then I kept going. And the other one that got me was firstborn, which was your second one. So then I went back and forth because letter sounds like let her. And I feel like you're going to be such a good mom that you're going to let her be who she wants to be.
21: You're going to make me cry.
19: Kelly, let me cook.
21: You're going to make me cry.
20: You're cooking over there, JC Chavez.
19: And then firstborn.
22: Let her.
19: I'm like, I know Anna's going to throw in some Taylor Swift. And I'm going through Taylor's songs. And I'm like, she has a song called Eldest Daughter. What is the eldest daughter?
20: Firstborn.
19: The firstborn. Mm. So then I was like, group chat, that's girly. Summertime spritz, girly.
22: Right.
19: So I'm going with girl.
20: Okay.
19: That is my guess right there.
20: I was way less scientific. I just looked at Kelly. And I was
21: on brand.
20: Fed off of her. Kelly's the best guesser on the show, and Kelly put it together in pretty fast, not
19: fashion.
20: A lot of time. Yeah.
19: Yeah, okay.
20: And Kelly was, well, I won't divulge, but I'm just going.
22: Go ahead.
20: Kelly thinks it's a girl, and I'm so.
22: See, now my gut instinct is boy.
19: It is?
22: Which may be subconsciously why I pulled out a blue top today. That might be it. But see, based on the Easter eggs, it messed me up.
19: What'd you think?
22: Because I thought, okay, so first I was like, did Taylor ever write a song about writing a letter to a girl? But when I Googled it, the only letter I could find that she wrote was to Katy Perry when she attached it to a baby blanket and Katy Perry had a girl.
19: Oh, that's deep.
22: But then Taylor Swift is the firstborn in her family and she's a girl.
19: Uh-huh.
22: That group chat thing, that was hosted by girls.
19: Yep.
22: And then a summertime spritz. I couldn't find any. I Googled it, recipe. I could never find a blue summertime spritz. They were all pink.
20: Yeah.
22: So my gut's telling me blue, but I think the Easter eggs say girl.
19: So it's pointing to girl for Kelly, Al, and myself. Justin?
20: I'm going to say girl as well. Summertime spritz is a girly drink. Not to mean that there's like a gender for the drink, but it just seems, and it's pink, like Kelly said. I think firstborn, eldest daughter from Taylor Swift's song.
22: That might be too obvious, though.
20: Group chat. Your logo for your group chat is pink.
19: Oh.
20: And then letter. This one was hard, but I thought of the first letter in the alphabet, which is A, and you're a girl, so.
22: A is for Adam.
20: Yeah.
22: Adam's a boy.
19: Allison.
22: First person ever.
20: Letter was hard.
19: Yeah, letter was. Audrey?
23: I have two eye masks.
19: Well, you're wearing a pink shirt.
23: Pink and blue. I think it is a girl. I do think. Well, actually, no, it's a girl.
19: Why?
23: I've never been more confident in my life. I have even more pink underwear. letter. Anna was writing letters for the breast cancer awareness in pink pen. And she had mentioned that right before she did these Easter eggs. Summertime Sprints is a pink variant of Taylor Swift's Showgirl album.
19: Okay. Okay. Oh, that's pretty good. Yeah.
20: Showgirl.
23: Eldest daughter, obviously, for firstborn. And what was the other clue?
21: Group chat.
19: Group chat.
23: Logo's pink. It's all okay. Pink.
19: Anna, did any of us hit with the Easter egg?
21: So, I want you guys to remember that I was raised by the Zodiac Killer, Taylor Swift.
22: Yes.
21: Taylor is a big fan of red herrings.
19: Uh-huh.
21: Where you think one thing, but it's actually another.
19: See, she's so tricky.
21: I am so excited to tell you guys that Ryan and I are having a boy.
22: Wow.
21: And I have a song to play.
19: Okay.
21: And I will say, when I was coming up with my Easter eggs, I purposefully came up with some that could be argued both ways because I wanted it to be fun.
19: You steered us in girl direction.
21: I wanted it to be fun. I knew that you guys would have a full 2 days to figure it out. And I came up with things that were Easter eggs that I knew kind of led towards Taylor Swift, but they pertain to me. So, wow. And I will also say there is a good amount of listeners that nailed it. That got it.
22: Really?
21: That got all four, that did their homework. Somebody sent me a picture. They put it to pen and paper. They wrote down everything. They were figuring it out.
22: Well, tell us. Explain.
21: Had a lot of fun. Okay, wow. So I have a couple of reasons for a couple of them. Letter, you were right. How do you send a letter? Via mail.
22: So you got that one right.
19: See, this, kids, if you're listening, go with your gut. Go with your gut.
20: Right.
21: So that kind of worked out in my favor. Also, this is by pure coincidence, but when I announced that I was pregnant, I did it via a letter that I wrote to the homeowners, right? Remember?
19: Yep.
21: The day, I said letter because I wanted people to go back to that day. That day, by pure coincidence, was National Sons Day.
20: Oh, wow.
21: Yeah.
19: Dang it.
21: And somebody did figure that out. Somebody was in my comments saying that day was National Sons Day.
22: I'm surprised somebody figured that out. Yeah.
21: Yes, firstborn. I have always said that my firstborn is my dog Buster, and he is a boy.
19: He is not eldest daughter.
21: No. Yes. Group chat, I knew that you guys would think of my podcast and the logo. The real reason I did group chat was because if you actually go and listen to my podcast, last week I let it slip. And I said he, him here a couple of times. And the fact that people listened to that and didn't spoil it, I got a couple messages from people saying, hey, I listened last week and you kind of let it slip. And I said, yeah, I'm going to let that be. So that was kind of an Easter egg in itself. And, you know, if anybody took the time to go back and listen, you would have already known. Also, my co-host on my podcast, Alicia, she has two boys. So that also kind of works out in my favor.
19: Mm-hmm.
21: And Summertime Spritz, this one was the hardest one, but people did get it. If you go to my Instagram, I pinned a photo to the very top of my profile where Ryan and I are both wearing blue. And the caption is Summertime Spritz.
22: Ah.
21: So, and well a lot of people caught that too. There's been people commenting on that photo saying Team Boy.
22: Your Easter eggs threw me off.
20: Excellent job.
2: Yes. This is the last time I ever go with you,
20: because you
2: couldn't
20: make it too obvious.
22: I know, and I was like, Anna's more clever than that.
19: Man, I was going.
21: I didn't want to make it too obvious. I wanted it to be fun. I wanted people to think, oh, that's so easy. It's girl right out the gate until you really think about it. So I had a lot of fun with this. At first, I got really scared because when I said them, I got flooded with comments and people saying, oh, girl, obviously. And I was like, oh, no, I made it too hard. But then people started to really figure it out. Yeah. So
19: you got to dive real deep.
21: Yeah, so you got to dive real deep.
2: You did a great job.
21: Yes.
2: And yeah, congratulations again.
21: Yay.
2: Congratulations.
21: So we're having a boy. We're very excited. I'll share some pictures of Buster wearing his blue bandana. Photos taken by Reagan. Thank you so much, Reagan. And
19: I'm
21: very excited. And I do have an episode of Anna's group chat out today talking all about the gender, being a boy mom, all the things.
19: All right, so we got another baby boy coming our way here for the Kickpatic Morning Show. Congratulations to Anna and Ryan.
21: Congrats.
19: And well done with your Easter eggs.
21: Thank you. I had a lot of fun. I hope y'all did too.
20: That was so awesome.
23: I love being wrong.
19: In this case, I love it.
23: Yeah.
19: Because there's a baby. Now, let's go ahead and hook you up with some morning show money, Kid Nation. Give us a call at 800-543-3548. Anna, our Easter egg dropper, what number would you like?
21: Let's go with 70.
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0: 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Froggy weather forecast.
1: Mostly sunny skies today, a little bit breezy at times. High temperatures get up right around 68 degrees this afternoon. We'll drop back down to 46 tonight with partly cloudy to clear skies. And then for Friday, we're looking at a mix of the sun and clouds. High temperatures up around 73. There's a slight chance of a shower by the time we get into Friday night. I'm Chief Meteorologist Carrie Pujol.
2: It's 48 degrees in Napanee. From the Legacy Heating and Air, Froggy Weather Desk.
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13: And in a couple of minutes after we give away this morning show money, Mikey was a man whore, but now wants to prove to someone special that he has changed. He even quit his frat to prove it. Is that enough? We'll find out in Love Letters to Kelly. But first, let's give away this money. We're looking for caller number 70, I believe, is what Anna said. And that is the caller number you are, Crystal. Congratulations.
16: Oh, my God. Oh, good morning, everyone. Thank you.
17: Good morning.
13: Hey,
17: what's up?
13: Hey, Crystal, what up?
16: Congratulations, Anna.
17: Oh, thank you so much.
13: How'd you guess, girl or boy? What was your guess? Be honest.
16: Oh, unfortunately, it was girl.
13: Yeah, unfortunately. Yeah, right. Unfortunately,
16: it's a,
17: hey, it's good. A 50-50 chance.
13: What you got going on this morning?
16: Today's actually my daughter's 19th birthday. She wants to go do something, so I have to get that figured out.
13: Oh, well, let's get you some money to do that. What's her name, by the way?
16: Emma Wright.
13: Emma Wright, happy birthday, girl.
17: Happy birthday.
13: Mama about to win you some money, but first you got to choose somebody to throw that dart for you. Who would you like, Crystal?
16: I'm going to pick Anna.
13: Oh, there you go.
17: I can finally use a blue dart.
13: Yeah, she's been trying to use like everything but blue or pink.
16: She got us all.
13: She got us all, I know. Her dropping of the Easter eggs was so good. All right, Anna's got the darts.
16: Yes.
13: And she's about to aim and throw.
18: Come on, 750.
13: Oh. Bam. She popped a white balloon. Matches her outfit. And Crystal, you won.
17: $250.
19: Oh, yeah.
13: $250.
19: All right.
13: That way you and your daughter can go have fun on her birthday deal.
16: Oh, yes, sir.
13: Yes, sir.
17: Yay.
16: Thank you, guys. We love you guys so much.
13: We love you too. And you enjoy that $250. Thank you so much for listening to the show. We'll get you set up with that in a second. Okay, Crystal?
16: Hey, thank you, guys.
13: Thank you. There she goes, Crystal, with
19: $250.
13: We had given away $11,150 prior to that, so.
19: Yeah.
13: We went over budget, just like that.
17: Just a little.
15: I kind of love that for us.
13: I know. I do, too. Because we're helping our friends, and we appreciate it.
18: What is a budget?
13: Speaking of helping friends, let's get our love expert in here. It's time to do it. It's time for
20: Love Letters. Love letters to Kelly.
13: Dear Kelly, you are the love expert.
17: I am.
13: I'm hoping you can help me with a family issue. You see, I was always the go-between in my family growing up. Whether the problem was with my parents or brothers, I stayed neutral so as to help them find common ground. Well, now that my brothers and I are grown up and we have families of our own, I've managed to pull myself out of that position. Only now, I don't know where I fit in. It seems like I'm usually left out or included mostly out of obligation. When I have an issue with something or someone, I tend to be oversensitive and inadvertently end up causing drama. I always seem to speak before I think lately, and it's obviously making everyone around me very uncomfortable. Since talking things out when I'm upset is only making things worse, what can I do to help myself just keep my mouth shut and pretend nothing bothers me like I used to? Please help, Christina.
17: Well, I mean, sometimes it's good to know your weaknesses. I think we all need to sit down and do some self-evaluation from time to time.
13: She's very self-aware.
17: Self-aware that maybe they don't bring you, include you in certain things because you are overly sensitive, like you recognize. So I think maybe, what is she asking me? How to...
13: What does she do when there's a problem? Does she just keep her mouth shut or can she?
17: Well, no, I think it's important to voice your concerns about something, but not immediately. Maybe sit on it. I think a lot of times it's helpful, like maybe to write it all out on a piece of paper and then save it or type it out in an email, but don't send it. and then go back the next day and read it and see if you still feel the same way. I know a lot of times I'm really upset about something at night, and you wake up the next morning, and it's like brand new day, and what was so bad the night before is over. So maybe just not acting in the heat of the moment. Just starting
19: to speak.
17: Start training yourself. Like if somebody tells you a problem, instead of immediately giving your opinion, say, you know what, let me think about that for a minute, because I really want to give this some thought, and I'll get back to you.
13: We had in sports, since I coached youth football, we had the rule of the 24-hour rule, because after things happen, people are upset, so
17: they cool down.
13: We say, hey, wait 24 hours, and then we can talk.
17: Then you can punch them in the face.
13: Not punch, but get That's your football. Frustrations out. No, no punching in football, but that did help quite a bit.
17: Yeah, I think just, you know, and it's a practice learning. You know, I had to recognize some things about myself that were annoying. I know, Al.
19: Really?
17: I know. I had to do that. And I think I've amended some of my habits over the years, but it takes time, and you slip up from time to time, and you have to. I learned that people don't like being corrected on their grammar.
13: Right.
17: That was really a big one for me. I used to correct people on grammar, and I finally was like, that's kind of rude of me, you know? So I'm like, what is it hurting?
13: As long as you know what they're saying.
17: That's right? I had an English teacher. She said, you know.
13: You know what I mean?
17: As long as you get your point across, that's effective communication.
13: Right. So there you go. Well, good luck, Christina. Sorry you're going through that.
20: Love letters. Love letters to Kelly.
19: Dear Kelly, you're the love expert.
17: I am.
19: I'm Mikey. I'm 22 and a junior in college. I will freely admit that I was, keyword was, a man whore. Huh? But lately I started thinking, maybe Mikey, you know, maybe you should grow up talking about himself in the
17: third
19: person. Glad
17: you came to that realization at 22.
19: So I did. I wanted a real relationship now instead of that wham bam thank you ma'am type thing I've been doing in the past. Well, I met this girl. She is amazing, but she thinks I'm back to my old ways, which I'm not. I even quit my fraternity to prove a point.
17: Oh, wow.
19: Now she wants me to quit my job, which I can't.
13: Oh, he's a gigolo?
19: I need the money. Okay, Kelly, yeah, I know what you're asking. I'll tell you. I'm a stripper.
13: Oh.
19: I am willing to give it up, but only if I can find a job making the same great money.
17: Well,
19: is this being selfish? How can I prove to this girl that I love her and I have changed? Please share your wisdom,
17: well,
19: Kelly.
17: Well, I mean, before you drop the stripper stuff, you know, that she's not the girl for you if she's asking you to change everything about you. You're willing to quit your fraternity for her.
13: Wow. How
17: it sounds
13: much
17: like she's very controlling. Mm. It's one thing to earn somebody's trust, but, you know, if she's constantly, you've got women stuffing money in your G-string every night. I wouldn't be comfortable with that. So, I mean, this might not be the relationship for you. You might think you're ready for a serious relationship and settling down at 22. I mean,
19: you'll find another one.
17: I just feel like that you've already quit a fraternity for her.
19: Yeah.
17: If you weren't working as a stripper, I that kind of like, well, she does have a point there. But I think more so it's like that she's dominating and very controlling. And I don't know, because I don't know you both. I don't know you. I'm just going by
13: it's also,
17: with the letter.
13: You could do the flip and go, would you
17: want your woman doing that?
13: Would you want your girlfriend dancing at a club for guys?
17: I wouldn't feel comfortable with that.
13: You probably wouldn't. So if that's how you feel, maybe.
17: But I don't understand why you quit the fraternity and not the job.
13: That's interesting.
17: I get it's the money thing. I get that. Maybe this just isn't the right time for you two crazy kids.
13: Mm. And that's okay.
17: And that's okay.
21: Yeah.
17: Maybe there will be a lovely older woman going through a separation that comes into your club tonight.
21: And she has lots of money.
17: You know, and she just hits it the right way. And you'll be like, you know what? Maybe I'm not ready to settle down with a 22-year-old who can't pay my rent.
13: I wonder how much money he's making a night.
17: Because that soon-to-be divorcee will be happy to pay your rent.
13: Right.
19: Yeah, that's very true.
13: Dang. Well,
17: I don't know. That's tough.
13: It is a tough one. But
17: I just don't think this is the right relationship. Yeah, it's just in a nutshell.
19: I wonder what his male stripper name is.
21: Yeah, that's a good one.
22: Oh.
19: We know a few of them, Kelly, at least
17: well,
19: former.
17: I used to. I mean, the one we know is retired.
22: Do you remember
19: what was his name?
13: Master Blaster.
17: Master Blaster.
13: Master Blaster.
19: Yeah.
21: That's a good one.
13: Yeah.
21: Have you ever thought of what your name would be, JC?
17: You know he did.
13: I did it once in college, but
17: what
13: it was
17: your
13: like,
17: name?
21: Your stripper name.
13: I didn't have a name. I just wore a Lucha Libre mask.
22: Aren't you supposed to take like the street you grew up on and
17: pet name?
19: Your dog's name or something.
13: You could, yeah. I'd be Lendor Cabero.
22: Okay. That's spicy.
19: I think I was King Sussex.
13: King Sussex?
17: Yeah. Well, that's sexy.
21: That's a good one.
19: Thank you.
22: King Sussex.
19: Uh-huh. Was it Champ? Champ or King?
13: Al, would you, if some ladies hit us up on the text and they said, hey, we need somebody this weekend to come dance, would you?
19: Oh, yeah, in a heartbeat. I'm kidding. No way.
13: Does he know they will?
19: No way in the world.
17: Maybe old
19: Al. No way in the
22: Unless
19: world.
22: Unless it's like a morning shift, right?
19: Yeah, right.
0: 3 p.m.
13: Right.
19: Yeah. I got to go to bed.
13: Yeah. We're tired.
19: The sleepy stripper.
13: We don't want to do that.
22: I think we have the sleepy stripper on the phone.
13: You can't be sleepy. All right, if you want to write a love expert, you can do so. Loveletterstokelly.com is where you can do that. And we got a new episode of the Love Letters to Kelly podcast that dropped yesterday, I believe. A brand new one for you. You're about to sneeze?
17: I was about to sneeze.
13: You looked into the light?
17: I know. I lost it.
13: I hate when I lose a sneeze. Hopefully it comes back for you in the meantime.
17: Thank you.
13: We do have Kelly Raspberry's entertainment report.
17: Everybody breaking up in Hollywood. I got a few relationship updates. And Miley Cyrus made Billboard history, but not in a good way. I'll tell you in today's entertainment report.
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16: All right, we already know the biggest story of the day. Anna's having a boy.
19: Woo-hoo!
16: And now Kelly Raspberry's got us locked and loaded here with her entertainment report.
19: I do. Locked and loaded, and here we go. Miley Cyrus has made Billboard history. Not the best history, though.
20: Okay.
19: Her latest album, Bass Persuades. I told myself it's Bass Persuades, and it still came out Bass Persuades.
16: It's a fishing album.
20: It's fishing.
19: Bass Persuades.
20: Featuring Bill Nye.
16: Slapping the bass, man.
19: Number one in its first week of release. Sold about 61,000. That's all it took hit number one. Like we said, people cherry pick now.
16: Yeah, they cherry pick songs.
19: But that's combining both the physical sales. People went down to Target or Walmart and bought a CD. Well, do they even do CDs anymore? They do mostly albums.
16: Vinyl.
19: Right?
16: They do vinyl.
19: And streaming numbers. Mm-hmm. So 61,000, that was enough for number one. But then in week two, it plummeted from number one to 157.
20: Oh, dang.
21: It wasn't a good album. I listened to it from beginning to end, and I was like, ooh, I don't know. But I realized.
19: But you streamed the whole thing, which means that counts as a sale, right?
21: At the very beginning, but then I stopped listening after
19: that.
21: But I'm thinking, she's making music for her and what she wants to do in that studio.
16: So
21: I don't
16: good
21: think
16: for
21: she's
16: her.
21: Making anything else.
19: Well,
20: Charlie wants to be Hannah Montana for Halloween.
22: Cute.
20: Yeah.
22: Cute. Very cute.
19: Well, that's the biggest drop from number one by a female artist in chart history.
22: Oh, that's embarrassing.
19: Before that, it was Celine Dion. Her album, Courage, dropped from number one to number 111 in 2019. Mm. And she unseated Madonna's Madam X, who had it worse before that. So Miley beats them all. But there is some good news for Miley. So she posted this like cryptic rehearsal video photos and stuff about, hinting at a major announcement is coming up. So now people are wondering, what is it? Some people think it might be she'll be the Super Bowl halftime performer.
22: Ooh, we've been wanting that for years.
21: We have.
19: But others think it might just be, it's a big deal, a residency. Because she has a couple of shows coming up at the Hollywood Bowl that sold out super, super fast. And they think it might be either the residency or the Super Bowl.
20: Okay.
19: Either one would be great.
22: Yeah. She's a great performer.
19: Speaking of the Hollywood Bowl, Aerosmith is ending their retirement. They've got two special comeback concerts at the Hollywood Bowl. They retired because when they were on tour, their Peace Out farewell tour in 2023, Steven Tyler fractured his larynx.
22: Ooh. What? Where's that?
16: And he was falling a lot, too, wasn't he?
19: He's got bad feet.
16: Yeah.
19: I mean, no, he really, really
22: like
19: does.
22: Like balance or?
19: Really messed up feet.
22: Oh, I mean, like
19: if you saw him barefoot, it is bad, like toes crossing over each other.
16: That's
19: he has to wear special
16: signs.
19: He has to wear special shoes. It's really bad. He's old.
16: I know.
19: Yeah, I mean, he's like about 80 now,
16: and he could still hit those.
19: Well, that's the
16: Steven
19: thing
16: Tyler
19: he's got
16: notes?
19: I don't know, but they're calling it California Dream On, Aerosmith and Friends. And so Run DMC is going to be there. They'll do a little walk this way together.
16: I just saw Red Run recently.
19: Other special guests, Billy Idol, Slash, Heart, Eric Church, Sammy Hagar, a whole bunch more. But it's October 29th and then November 1st. They're going to give Steven one night to rest his voice. So October 29th and November 1st. Pre-sale starts today. What?
20: Two-night rest. I'm sorry. You don't want to be corrected.
19: Yeah, okay. And then pre-sales today, and then general on sale is Friday.
22: What? I just looked up his toes.
19: I told you.
1: Wow. Those but I wasn't picturing signs. This.
19: Yeah, he's got really messed up.
1: Yeah, I get it. I also have weird feet.
16: It's all good.
19: Yeah. So they dated for 4 years. They didn't make their official red carpet debut until this past May. But now, end of the road for Minka Kelly and Imagine Dragon singer Dan Reynolds. No reason given. They were introduced by a mutual friend in 2022 while Minka was working in the UK filming something, I don't know what, and he was back here in the States dealing with separating from his wife.
1: Oh,
19: they had had a tumultuous marriage. They had separated, got back together, but they have four kids, so I'm sure you try to make it work for the kids, right? That's right. What you do. Her name is Asia Volkman. She's a lead singer for this indie rock band called Nico Vega. And since we're trying to think of baby names, I looked up their baby names.
1: Okay.
19: Every chance I get. Arrow Eve.
16: Okay.
19: Her daughter's named Arrow Eve.
16: That's good.
19: Gia James. Coco Ray.
16: Coco.
19: And Valentine.
21: Cute.
1: Pretty. Very pretty.
19: Anyway, that's the kids.
16: I like the name Nico, too. Nico's a cool
1: name. That's a popular one, too.
19: Mm-hmm. Good one. So their first month of talking together, Minka and Dan, like I said, she was in the UK, so it was all phone calls, texts, FaceTime. But they bonded because she was finishing up her memoir. Because, you know, Minka Kelly, who doesn't want to know about that history? She has a very interesting dating history, at least. She's dated a lot of really famous people.
20: Okay.
19: Anyway, it was called Tell Me Everything. And she was sharing some of the rough drafts and some of the final pages. And he was sharing with her some unreleased music. So they were being very vulnerable with each other. And then about a month later, they met face-to-face. And he's like, I'm not going back. And he filed for divorce 6 months later. So
2: this is easily Googleable, but born in prison?
16: Minka Kelly?
19: No, that was the girl from Gossip Girl.
16: Oh, she was in the cover Starship song.
21: Yes.
19: Thank you.
21: Leighton Meester.
2: I thought we had fun fact.
1: She was born in prison?
19: Yeah. Her mother was
2: crazy.
19: In jail when she and, didn't know that. But Minka and Leighton, I can see how you get them confused. They were very...
21: And Blake Lively made fun of her for that, calling her a caged baby.
1: Oh my, what?
21: Seriously? Yeah.
2: There were signs, you're saying.
1: Oh my goodness.
21: Yes.
16: Wow.
19: So after 10 years of marriage, Mia Goth filed for divorce from Shia LaBeouf, blaming irreconcilable differences. She just filed yesterday, but listed the date of separation as July 28th of last year. She's asking for primary custody. They've got a 4-year-old daughter, Isabel.

0: skirt is too big for me. Family outings.
1: Her posts are just
0: Dollywood is absolutely adorable.
1: Such a stream of consciousness.
2: Right.
0: She always does that.
1: Yeah.
0: But then she posted a video of her and Jaden. They were riding some spinny ride, and she keeps saying, "Oh, I'm gonna throw up. Oh, I'm gonna poop myself." But she was saying cuss words. Oh, I'm too old for this. I'm too old for this. The whole time she speeds it up really fast. So, and the whole time he's going, she's like, "Stop doing that." It's
2: okay.
0: Just like, family fun outing at Dollywood.
2: Glad my son's not the only one making those noises.
0: Right?
2: Yeah.
0: Diddy, remember last week we told you that he was paying fellow inmates to do all of his chores and give him Chinese massages, whatever that is, and cook for him? Well, that got him put in solitary for a minute while they investigated. They're not releasing details of what they discovered, but we did find out he is being punished. His release date got pushed back instead of moved forward.
1: Oh, finally.
0: So now at the last check, because they keep bumping it up just a little bit, a little bit, a little bit.
3: But you can't have other inmates cook for you and make up for your bed and stuff while you're in federal prison?
0: I guess it's the, I don't know.
3: Man, what kind of place is that?
0: Well, remember, they also said he had, like, premium liquor.
3: Yeah.
0: Like guards were, and he had, and he had a cell phone.
3: Well.
0: He's not supposed to have a cell phone.
2: Yep. Meanwhile, everybody else not everything. Is drinking the toilet.
0: So it had been bumped up to January 21st of 2028. Now they've moved it back to March 2nd, which is an extra 41 days because 28 is a leap year.
3: Oh. Okay.
0: So he's got an extra 41 days for his punishment.
2: What you get.
0: And after getting pushed back multiple times, the Batman Part 2 finally started filming in June over in London with Robert Pattinson back as, you know, the Batman.
2: The moody Batman.
0: A couple of new faces. Actually, two new faces. Sebastian Stan is playing Harvey Dent, that's Two-Face.
2: Mm-hmm. Mm-hmm.
0: And Scarlett Johansson plays Two-Face's wife, Gilda. Gilda Dent.
4: So we have two Avengers making the switch to DC?
2: Wow.
0: I know. Aren't there other actors and actresses,
2: man,
0: right?
2: Scarlett Johansson would be a great Poison Ivy, too.
1: She would.
2: Right.
0: But she's going to be Gilda Dent.
2: Okay.
0: Anyway, the film is set to be released February 18th of 2028, but that could be delayed now because DC Studios says production's on pause because the director, Matt Reeves, has to deal with a personal family matter.
3: Oh.
0: They wouldn't, you know, obviously tell us what that is. They say he has our full support. They look forward to continuing soon. I mean, they can, you know, speed up a few scenes, I guess, in the meantime. But, yeah, they're putting everything on pause while he's dealing with that. Have you seen the promos for Chris Harrison's new show, The Vow?
1: No.
4: Yeah, I think so.
0: It looks an awful lot.
2: Like The Bachelor.
0: It looks an awful lot like The Bachelor. So I watched it, and I really thought they were promoting that The Bachelor's coming back, which they do want it to come back next year. It'll be season 30, by the way. And so there's all these rose petals falling and the words The Bachelor, The Women, The Drama. But then Chris Harrison pops up and says, expecting someone else.
2: Ah.
0: And he's promoting his show, The Vow,
1: for
0: Fox Nation.
1: That's a crazy way to
0: The people over The Bachelor didn't like that. And they sent him a cease and desist Nation a cease and desist. But Fox Nation said, with all due respect, and I'm paraphrasing here, hey, Warner Brothers, you don't own the rights to roses.
5: They don't.
0: What are you going to... You're going to come after American Beauty, Moulin Rouge, Beauty and the Beast?
3: Well, I would think that their beef is with them using the word bachelor.
4: That's what I would think, too.
0: I don't know. But they said the word The Bachelor is also not even, like, they don't own the rights to that either. So, anyway, the ad's still running.
2: Uh-huh. You do have to be a bachelor to be on that show.
5: And I love that he got kicked off that show. Now he's just going to do his own show that competes with The Bachelor.
4: Which
5: it's pretty funny.
4: The same thing,
0: It's only six episodes, and I looked it up. It starts November 11th, 11/11, which is an angel number, by the way. The bachelor is 30-year-old Jace Cates. He's a loan officer for a mortgage company, and he says his passion is helping people reach their goals and overall financial wellness. Very sexy.
2: Okay.
0: Very cute. He'll date 10 women looking for lasting relationships that lead to marriage. It's
1: going
0: to be about
1: cute.
0: Their faith, their values, long-term goals. So, you know, not as smarmy as I guess The Bachelor has gotten over the years.
2: Okay.
0: And Sean Lowe and Catherine Giudice Lowe, who fell in love on The Bachelor, they're going to pop up on The Vow with Chris Harrison.
3: Oh, okay. That's where their loyalty lies.
5: Because The Bachelor's a mess right now.
0: Well, they have started teasing. They might have their new Bachelor picked out. His name is Dr. Mike.
4: Doctor.
0: He has a big YouTube following.
1: From TikTok.
0: Yeah. In 2015, he was named the sexiest doctor alive by People magazine. So that might be your next Bachelor.
4: Oh, I'm a fan of
0: Dr.
4: that.
0: Dr. Mike. Look him up. Yeah. He's on Instagram and YouTube.
2: Sexiest doctor.
0: Yeah.
2: Wow.
0: Anyway, that's today's entertainment report.
2: Thank you, Kelly Raspberry. Now,

0: You're not going to believe what happened in the bar bathroom on Maddie's worst date ever. Again.
1: Oh.
0: Yeah, bar bathroom. Okay. Went down. We'll tell you in 10 minutes.
2: Wake up. Broadcasting live from the intersection of confidence and nonsense. 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
1: Our top local story, Indiana voters will decide whether judges should be able to deny bail to more people accused of crimes if they believe the person is dangerous. Right now, judges can deny bail only in murder and treason cases.
2: When you're on your 10th page of criminal history and you're hurting people and looking to hurt more people, I think the judges should have in their arsenal the ability on rare occasions to withhold bail from someone.
1: State Senator Aaron Freeman says the changes would take effect January 1st if the amendment is approved. And Goshen officials are moving ahead with plans that could bring a new skate park to the city.
3: The park board approved agreements with Ab & March for a master plan at Rogers Park and a feasibility study for a possible skate park at Hay Park. The former skate park at Rogers Park was removed in 2024 because of safety concerns. Officials say floodway restrictions at that site would limit redevelopment options. A preliminary concept for Hay Park includes a 15,000-square-foot concrete skate facility with ramps, rails, stairs, and other features. The Goshen News reports public feedback has also called for shade and landscaping. Victor Garcia, MNC News.
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9: Tell us about yours.
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9: Maddie, how are you doing?
10: Good. How are y'all?
9: Doing excellent. Tell us about this worst date ever you've been on.
11: We can't wait.
10: All right. Buckle up because y'all are in for a ride.
9: All right. Hold on.
11: I might need to sit down.
9: I didn't know I needed a seatbelt.
12: I'm going to sit down.
9: All right. We're all sitting down, buckling up. We are now strapped and safe.
13: No one interrupt her with dumb questions.
11: Justin.
13: No. Big Al and JC.
9: What?
12: Go ahead.
9: Yeah. Sorry, Maddie. Go ahead.
11: Separate issue.
10: So a guy asked me out that I had gone to high school with. We actually went all the way kindergarten through senior year, but we didn't run with the same crowd. I didn't know him that well. So he asked me out on a date. We meet up at a bar that I like to go to. And he drinks like maybe a beer and a half. And he starts falling asleep at the table. So the waitress comes by and she's like, hey, you know, like you can't sleep in the bar. So he gets up and excuses himself to the bathroom. About 45 minutes pass, and he doesn't come back to the table. And so eventually the waitress sends, you know, a male employee in to check on him, and he's asleep on the bathroom floor.
11: Oh, my.
10: And so that employee tells him, you know, you can't sleep on the bathroom floor. So he comes out and tells me, you know, oh, he'll be right out. About another 25 minutes pass, he doesn't come out. So they send back in for him. I get tired of waiting, right?
12: Yeah.
10: They ask for the check. As I'm waiting for the check, there was a couple on a double date, and they asked me to come play pool with them. I had been sitting there by myself for a long time. So I did. And he eventually comes out of the bathroom and gets mad at me because I'm playing pool with other guys. But,
11: oh,
10: like, there were two other girls, too. And I asked him if he wanted a ride home. And he was like, no, I'm fine. And I offered like three times and he wouldn't take a ride home. And I was like, okay, well, you know, the check's here. Like, basically, like, you better pay for this, buddy. The check was $62, and he handed me $6 and told me that should cover my beer. And then he left.
11: What in the world?
9: First of all, sleeping on the bathroom floor, yuck.
12: I would have much rather, you know, taken a nap on the pool table.
9: Right, like, I'd sleep anywhere but a public bathroom floor.
14: Yeah.
9: Did he smell like pee?
10: I did not get too close, honestly. Okay. He was sitting at the other side of the table. You know, if he had to ride home with me, I'd just have to lay a towel down if he did.
11: Ew.
15: Yeah, you don't want that dirty man anyway.
12: I'm going to be honest. I would have paid the $60, whatever it was. But did he have, was a beer all he had? I mean, was that it?
10: He had, yeah, he just had a beer and a half. But I mean, like, you know, that's like what nowadays, that's like,
12: well, yeah,
10: $20.
12: Yeah, yeah, that's
13: but
12: true.
13: He showed up drunk and you were on a date with an alcoholic.
10: That's all I can add up to it, is that could be the only possibility.
15: Yeah, I'm trying to figure out, like, why he felt the need to take a nap on the bathroom floor.
12: He's really tired. I've been that tired.
9: Well, first of all, to get his back, they did say you can't sleep at the bar.
12: Yeah. Yeah. What was he supposed to do?
11: Just say, we need to go home. I can't hold my eyes open. How about that?
10: I was just supposed to take a nap. Didn't throw him out after the first 45 minutes of sleeping on the bathroom floor.
12: Yeah.
9: Genius idea here, Al.
12: What?
9: You're the owner of a restaurant. Here we go.
12: Bring it.
15: Beds
9: in the bathroom for naps.
14: Ew.
9: So we can power back up.
12: Okay. Okay. Here. I got a name. Beer, Beds, and Beyond.
10: I love it.
9: See, that way we don't sleep on the ground.
12: Yeah.
9: And sometimes you just need a little power nap to get yourself back up and going.
12: Right.
15: Because if drunk people see a bed in the bathroom, that's what they're going to do.
13: Do you have Bedwiser?
12: Okay. I thought you said no dumb stuff.
9: Yeah.
13: I said no dumb questions.
12: That was a question.
13: No, y'all had some dumb stuff.
9: Possibly the dumbest question of the week.
13: It wasn't even a question. It was a comment.
9: You said, do you have Bedwiser?
12: That's a question.
9: And dumb.
13: And we're talking about potty, beer, and beds.
12: Sorry.
13: Ooh, y'all get on my nerves.
9: Sorry, Maddie. You just witnessed Justin coming at me and Big Al back in the beginning.
12: At the same time.
15: Y'all had some dumb stuff, too.
9: We had great stuff. Bed in the bathroom is excellent.
10: I like it.
9: Maddie, how you doing?
10: It's a great idea.
9: How you doing in love life now, Maddie?
10: Oh, I'm married. I have an 8-year-old daughter, and I have a 6-month-old son.
15: Oh,
10: not to that guy, obviously.
9: Yeah. And your husband has never slept on the floor in the bathroom.
10: No. My husband doesn't drink just because, you know, he can't keep up. His job is to take care of me when I'm sleeping on the floor in the bathroom.
12: That's honest.
9: Maddie, thank you for sharing.
10: Thanks so much. It was a pleasure to talk to y'all. I grew up listening to y'all. Now me and my daughter listen to y'all. So it's so nice to talk to y'all. Thank you so much.
12: Thanks, Maddie.
11: Thank you.
9: It's been wonderful. Have a wonderful day.
10: Thank you. Y'all have a good one.
9: Now, moving on here. Tom Cruise, he's a guy that you don't expect people to say no to very often.
13: Right.
9: Like, nah, I'm good.
13: He is the movie theater.
9: He is movies.
11: Well, they're saying no to Digger.
9: Yeah, Digger's not doing so hot right now. But my dear friend Glenn Powell, he did Top Gun Maverick with him. And did you know Glenn was originally not going to do Top Gun?
15: No,
9: really?
15: I did not know
9: Now
15: that.
9: Imagine you're a movie star.
13: Yeah.
9: Tom Cruise picks you and says, I want you to be in my new Top Gun movie. And Glenn Powell originally turned it down. And it was because he wasn't sure the movie was a good idea. And then
11: why mess with magic?
9: Right. But then imagine having to tell Tom Cruise this is not a good idea. When it's Tom Cruise's idea. So Tom Cruise asked for a meeting with Glenn, and Glenn told Tom about all the issues he had with the Top Gun sequel.
16: I've kind of made my peace with not doing this role. I understand they didn't want me for this other role, but I don't want to have to sit down and talk to him. But then I just had this gut feeling. I was like, you know what? What's the harm? Like,
17: I can say no to Tom Cruise.
16: Totally.
17: Yes, yeah.
16: And we were just like, hey, let's talk it out. I was brutally honest about the movie because I was fully prepared to not be in it. And I literally poked holes in everything because I was like, what did I have to lose? And then it ended up making us really good collaborators and really good friends.
17: Wow.
16: And I started realizing that's all he wants is he doesn't want yes men around. He wants somebody who's going to challenge the script and make it better.
9: What a lesson to learn.
15: Yeah. I was going to say, I bet Tom respected that.
9: Mm-hmm.
15: Yeah. You know?
13: Yeah, he did.
9: You see this, like if you're getting in the workforce right now, maybe you're fresh out of college and you're getting a job, you're going to see a lot of people kissing your boss's butt.
13: Yeah.
9: Oh, that's a great idea, boss. But usually you see the people that kind of stand up a little bit and disagree at times.
13: Mm-hmm.
9: Those are the people that tend to move up in the company.
14: Can I be honest?
9: Yes.
14: Glenn Powell.
9: Oh, boy.
14: Little overrated.
15: Bold.
9: Uh-oh. Wow.
14: I know it's a hot take.
9: Wow.
13: And he listens to the show, Anna.
15: He's a friend of the show.
13: Audrey.
14: Well, I mean. You know what? He's used to women throwing themselves at him.
9: He has a girlfriend right now.
14: I know. I'm not interested.
15: He looked incredible for Esquire magazine.
9: Yeah, he just had a photo shoot. He just did it.
15: Yes.
9: You're telling me if Glenn Powell hit on you, you would say, I, Audrey Allen, am not interested.
14: I would have to see if there's chemistry.
15: Not a
14: chance.
15: And
14: am I in a relationship? No, probably not.
9: So you still stand by that?
14: Yeah. It depends.
9: Nah, Glenn's
14: what
9: one
14: did
9: of those,
14: Kelly say? You can't just force people together.
11: Can't force chemistry.
9: Can't force them together.
13: He's a great actor. Chad Powers is just such a good show.
9: Chad Powers is
15: it
9: great.
15: Is good.
9: Mm-hmm.
14: I'm not denying Running his Man. Acting
15: and
14: abilities.
15: One of my favorite movies.
9: Wait,
15: is Set It Up, and it's
9: when you say he's overrated. He's overrated in what? Because I thought you meant just, like his acting.
14: I think he's a great actor. Massive phase he had like 2 years ago, where everyone was obsessed with him.
9: They're still obsessed.
14: We just don't get it.
13: I feel like all artists need that, though. Like, if you're gonna be like a really good actor, you need to be movie, red carpet. That way, people know
15: working.
13: Your name, know who you are,
9: and then
13: you got to do that.
15: Yeah, you got to be working. You got to be doing interviews and press, and you got to be in people's faces.
9: And tell Tom Cruise no.
15: And tell Tom Cruise.
9: Your movie sucks.
14: But people were acting like he was just a walking slice of cake.
13: He is.
11: Well, everybody, I mean, everybody has their moments where they're being pushed, you know.
9: And the reason
11: women and men.
9: And the reason I personally like him so much is because that dude is the kindest person.
11: He's very, very
9: he's so nice. He is the person you see in interviews, and we've met him a few times, is the person he is outside.
11: Yeah, and he was in the number one movie, like, in the world, and he's Tom Cruise's heir apparent.
9: Yeah, that
11: so
9: dude deserves
11: it. Like,
15: didn't he turn down People's Sexiest Man Alive? Or is that just a rumor?
14: Can you turn that down?
13: I think
9: he did.
13: You can.
11: He might have been like, I don't want to make people sick of me like Anne Hathaway.
9: Right.
15: Yeah.
9: That's why he's taking a step back.
11: Yeah, make people miss me.
9: Well, look at that. Glenn Powell says no.
11: That's
9: to
11: why
9: Tom
11: I'm
9: Cruise.
11: Announcing I'm leaving just for a minute.
9: Well, we
11: want y'all to miss me.
9: Oh, thank
15: don't
9: you,
15: do
9: Kelly.
15: That.
9: Just for a minute.
15: Just you saying that made me miss you. So you don't have to actually go.
13: Do you like it when we disagree with you with love letters?
11: I don't mind it.
13: Oh, okay.
9: Oh, boy.
15: But do you respect it?
9: He just opened up the door.
13: I'm going on to Tom Cruise liking people disagreeing with him.
9: Right.
11: I don't say I crave it, but I don't mind it if it's a legitimate, not just a inflammatory.
9: Right.
11: Just to be disagreeing, just to make, you know, get people rise. But if you have a really good point, I don't mind it.
13: That's true.
9: See? She's an adult.
15: Do you hear that, Justin? You have to have a good
13: point. That's what
9: you're lacking sometimes. But let's give away this morning show money. Give us a call at 800-543-3548 if you want a piece of our morning show money. Kelly Raspberry, give me a number.
11: I'm going to go kind of low today.
9: Okay.
11: Let's go with 48.
9: All right, caller number 48. If you get in, you pick one of us to throw that dart, and we'll get you that money in 10 minutes.
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0: 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Froggy weather forecast.
1: Mostly sunny skies today, a little bit breezy at times. High temperatures get up right around 68 degrees this afternoon. We'll drop back down to 46 tonight with partly cloudy to clear skies. And then for Friday, we're looking at a mix of the sun and clouds. High temperatures up around 73. There's a slight chance of a shower by the time we get into Friday night. I'm Chief Meteorologist Carrie Pujol.
2: It's 50 degrees in downtown Elkhart from the Legacy Heating and Air Froggy Weather.
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22: All right, here we go. Let's give away this morning show money. Denise, congratulations. You're this hour's player.
23: Awesome.
22: Yay. What's up,
24: Denise?
22: What's up, D? All right, Denise, what you got going on this morning?
23: Work.
22: Just working. Work. What do you do for work?
23: I work for an insurance company.
22: Okay. Got to do that insurance.
24: Are you in good hands?
23: not quite. But
22: are you a good neighbor? All right.
24: Are you at the dog park? Yeah.
21: Is your coworker a gecko?
22: At the dog park?
23: Right. No.
22: All right, well,
25: are
22: Denise,
25: you smarter than a caveman?
22: Oh.
21: That was a bit of a throwback.
22: Yep. What a throwback there. All right. Well, Denise, let's try to get you that money here. Before we do that, you got to pick one of us to throw a dart for you. Who would you like to do that?
23: You know what? My firstborn was a boy as well, so I'm going to pick Anna.
21: Oh! Boy moms!
22: The belle of the ball, Anna Szabo, gets picked to throw the dart.
21: Tangled.
22: Yes, and if you missed
23: it, Anna.
22: Anna did reveal that she and her husband Ryan are having a boy after giving us all the Easter eggs. And we'll post it up on Instagram later in case you were kind of keeping track of the Easter eggs. All right, Anna, you're up.
21: There's some blank spaces in here, so I'm a little nervous.
22: Okay, you're fine. All right. We've all missed.
25: Oh, miss it.
22: Nope.
25: Oh, she got
21: yay.
25: It.
23: Oh, heard that.
22: I heard that. No,
25: that doesn't
22: mean it has to pop. Anna. Anna's trying to get, I see what you're trying to do for Denise.
21: My fellow boy mom is getting $750.
22: $750.
24: Got the max, girl.
22: Wow.
24: You picked right.
22: Yeah. What you gonna do with that $750 you just stumbled across?
23: Well, I'm going on vacation in 2 weeks.
22: Hey. Oh, where are you going?
23: We're going to Banff in Canada.
21: Banff. I want to go to Banff. Awesome. So beautiful.
22: Banff.
21: Banff.
22: That's a cool name right
21: there. I've never heard of that. Well,
24: what are they famous for, Kelly?
22: Bamfin.
21: The water, the mountains, the lakes. It's just beautiful.
24: Okay.
23: Yeah.
24: Right.
23: Yeah.
24: Okay.
22: Bam.
24: Put that on my list.
22: There you go. Well, Denise, have fun at Banff. And you got $750 hang on for us. We'll get you all set up.
25: Two more times tomorrow.
22: That's right.
25: The last day? Tomorrow's the last day.
22: Yeah, we'll go over at the White Cheddar.
25: Tomorrow's the last day.
22: Last day of throwing darts. We did go over budget quite a bit. And that added to it. By a lot. $750 right
21: there. It's been a fun game.
22: For Denise. It has been a fun game.
24: It really has.
22: It has. Now, my wife and I have been doing something in the last few days. And it's a
24: Yeah, bragging again. You're just bragging again.
22: It's a what would you do scenario. And I feel like we've tried our best to bring light to what's happening.
24: Okay.
22: And we keep getting roadblocks.
21: Oh.
22: Like a lot of just blocks. My son and friends were going to their dance, to their homecoming dance. And what does everybody do on those days? You go take pictures.
21: Oh, okay.
22: All the girls get their dresses and they're set to go. And the parents, all they want to do is take pictures. And we went to an area where there's a lot of people that stop by and take pictures for homecoming. And when there's prom and whenever there's a special occasion, there's a lot of boys and girls out there taking their pictures with their parents. And while we were taking pictures, one of the moms in our group nudged me and goes, "What's that guy doing?" Now, there's a little river that was across. So there's a river. We're on one side, and then on the other side, there's another group of kids taking pictures, and they're next to this kind of over. I don't know how to
21: bridge?
22: Describe it. Like kind of not
21: walkway.
22: It's like a walkway, but beneath the walkway, there's ivy. Not a place you would go hang out and or walk on or. In
21: difficult
22: this case,
21: to get to.
22: Yeah, you have to climb over over a bridge and then jump down on it. And I look over and there's a guy laying down right there on the ivy, and he has a phone pointed up, and right above him are girls taking pictures. But they think there's a barrier.
21: No way.
22: There's a barrier there, so they feel safe.
21: Oh my God.
22: And she goes, "Is he doing what I think he's doing?" And I go, in my head, I'm like, no way he's doing it this openly in front of all these people. Mm-hmm. And so I looked closer, and he was pointing it in that direction where there was three girls. So I yelled, and I said, hey. And I finally caught his attention. As soon as I did, I caught his attention. He put the phone down, and I just yelled, don't do that. That's disgusting. Do not do that.
24: Is it a guy? I mean, like an older guy?
22: I couldn't tell.
24: Teenager?
22: I would say young, maybe early 20s, late teens.
24: Okay.
22: And as soon as I said, don't do that, that's gross, he threw his hands up like, what are you talking about? Yeah. And I said, put your phone down. Don't do that. Mm-hmm. Naturally, people looked.
24: Yeah.
22: And he did. He put the phone down, and he just laid there as if he were sunbathing. Wow. But again, this is ivy. It's that... You don't know. There could be spiders in there. There could be a snake. It's not like it's not grass. It's
24: right.
22: Not somewhere you
24: it's
22: go
24: like ground covering type stuff.
22: It's not meant to be even walked on. So we continue taking pictures, and then the same mom, I kept her eye on him, and she goes, "He's doing it again." And we look over, and he's again with the phone pointed up. There's a new group of girls taking pictures, and at this point, she yelled, "Stop doing that! Stop doing that!" and started walking over there.
24: Toward him.
22: And we're keeping an eye. And I'm thinking, I could kind of see his screen a little bit. And it looked like I could see sky. So there was definitely a camera.
24: Yeah.
22: But it also looked like it might have been a FaceTime call. But that's still not cool. So she went over there and let the families know, hey, there's a guy right down there. They look over. They're mad. He gets up and starts walking away. And we started walking over to the bridge where he had to climb out. And one of the dads in our group ran over there and.
21: Give me your phone.
22: Yeah, and did. He said, hey, give me your phone. And the kid handed over the phone. But he had been there for about 2 minutes. It looked like he was fiddling with it. He might have been deleting. He might have just been doing nothing. But he did hand over the phone. The dad looked at it. He goes, I didn't see anything in the pictures.
21: And you got to look in the delete file.
22: Right. And he's like, you don't have that much time.
21: I know.
22: He could have also deleted it all. There's also other folders you could put it in. And maybe he truly wasn't doing that. Or I said he was also maybe on a FaceTime, and maybe that other person was taking screenshots.
24: What
22: either way,
24: place to be making a FaceTime.
22: It is weird.
21: Right. Lying on your back, aiming
22: it didn't
21: at
22: look
21: the sky.
22: Right.
21: Yeah.
22: And a couple of moms did call the police, and the police said, "Oh, we can't do anything. It's private property." So that's where
21: we
22: got frustrated.
21: That's interesting because I know people get busted in stores doing
22: Thank you.
21: That. Is a store not private property?
22: That's
21: a weird.
22: And even the guy was like, "Oh, I'm not doing anything wrong. I'm just laying there." And he goes, "Listen, you're in a position where what you're doing, maybe you're not doing anything wrong, but you are. You look guilty.
25: Suspicious.
22: You look suspicious.
24: At
22: and
24: the
22: you're
24: very
22: in a period. There's girls with skirts, and the only time you're bringing up the phone is when they're taking pictures right there. It just doesn't look good.
0: Also, wouldn't you be hyper aware to make sure people didn't think you were doing that, or? Be so, more careful because people
24: yeah,
0: were
24: around. Think so.
22: When he noticed that we were calling the cops, he left. He got up and he left. He got his phone back and gone. But we called him to let them know. Nobody showed up. And then we
21: and
22: went to dinner.
21: They probably got bigger fish to fry.
22: Right.
21: Know?
22: And then they, but these are girls. These
21: I
22: are
21: know.
22: High school girls. They're 14, 15, 16, 17-year-old girls.
0: That's so frustrating.
22: We went to dinner and I didn't go back there. But after dinner, another mom walked by to go to their car and hit us back and goes, the guy's back there and there's a new group of people
24: what?
22: Taking pictures and he's
24: back, back again?
22: Back to laying down in the same spot. She called the cops. Let the people in that building know because it's a different area. Let the people in the building know maybe their security can handle it. It became so frustrating that day that we're like,
21: yeah.
22: Is it us? Are we seeing the wrong thing?
0: No.
22: My wife has a video of it. So she, the next day, called the police department in that city.
24: Mm-hmm.
22: And we basically were told, yeah, there's nothing we can do about it. I said, we have, there's nothing, like, you can't put up the, hey, be on the lookout for this guy. There's no.
1: And they're like, it's a creep.
22: It is.
24: Yeah, it's creepy behavior, but until, well, I don't know.
22: She was even mentioning, like, do we give it to one of these people that raise awareness on social media? And I was like, I don't know. That's kind of, that could be.
24: If he truly wasn't doing anything and you insinuate that he is or accuse him of doing something that you can't prove that he was doing, then you might be in trouble, ruining his life.
25: And like you said, Big Al, if he's not doing anything, it's not a crime to lay down on the ground and relax.
22: But it sure didn't look right. So we're in this position where, like, okay, if he's not doing something, we're going to come out looking bad. But also, like, we were trying to call to get authorities out there that could handle this situation and do it the correct way. But we can't get him out there.
24: But you would think also, as this guy, if someone brings to your attention, hey, that looks weird.
25: Right.
24: You wouldn't leave and come back and do the identical same thing again.
1: Well, because he's thinking, well, I didn't get in trouble the first time, so.
22: Right.
24: And it may not be the first time he's done it.
22: And if he's doing probably is doing it in a way to where, it looks like I'm taking pictures, but I know how to do it correctly so that if they do approach me, look, I don't have nothing.
1: It's just so frustrating how this happens also, like, if somebody's making you uncomfortable and you report it, they're like, well, we can't do anything until they actually hurt you. It's like, but at that point, it's too late.
24: Like a stalking situation.
1: Yeah. That's so frustrating.
22: So they tell us, if you see something, say something. We did. We said something. He kept doing it. We called. And it's just, we feel frustrated because it's been a couple weeks now.
25: When my neighbor's house got caught on fire, none of us actually saw the girl who set the house on fire.
22: Right.
25: But when we told the police, they took her to jail. But then they had to release her because there was no proof. Mm-hmm. So then she was back out on the streets going back to that house. Because we needed the...
21: Yeah, you have to have proof.
25: You have to have the physical proof.
22: Sometimes the law and legalities are what get in the way of catching people.
25: And they protect innocent people sometimes, too.
24: Yeah, that's true.
22: But if you have any experience with this, or if there's any advice, gladly we'll take it at 800-543-3548. Because, like I said, we feel very, very stuck in the situation. And I don't want this to... I even thought about going back this weekend, because there's more dances, just to see if this guy's back. And then begging for them to come out. I'm not going to do anything because I don't want, again, I don't want to get arrested for doing something wrong.
24: I'm a guy that when I see something that doesn't look right, I will call the police.
22: Yeah.
24: I'm a good proponent of that.
22: Yeah.
24: And so you did the right thing.
22: And I get it. Police officers they get called a lot. And there's a lot of
24: nothing going
22: on there.
1: But it's like, if this guy's willing to do this publicly, what is he doing privately?
22: Yeah. 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
24: Okay.
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14: My goal next time we go out to eat with part-time Justin is going to be to make sure they put whatever he hates on his food.
15: Why?
16: That's hard to do because I like to eat everything.
14: He's over here talking mess. Because I got breakfast this morning.
16: Yeah. Thank you, Big Al.
14: Yeah. Al went to go pick it up. And I asked for a... I'm going to sound like a jerk right now, but I'm trying not to be
16: That's why I'm laughing at you.
14: I wanted an egg scramble with just avocado and ham.
0: And ham. That's what I wrote down.
14: And that's what Al had written down.
0: I wrote it down. I presented it to the lovely lady.
14: But I know sometimes things get hectic when people are taking orders and things
15: especially
14: happen.
15: Especially big orders. Yeah. It was a big order.
0: It was a big order, like for 4 or 5 people. There were other people there.
14: Right. And I'm not upset. It just I work in a restaurant. It happens.
0: It does happen.
14: But it lets you down a little bit because you were expecting something. And it came back with everything. Onions, tomatoes, potatoes, everything. And I'm trying to avoid cheese.
15: So she left off the things you wanted. Maybe that was the miscommunication.
14: Maybe. Oh. And Justin's over here making fun of me, saying I'm a little kid because I don't like onions or tomatoes, which that's my preference.
0: I don't like onions or tomatoes either.
16: But right. JC was like, I can't eat it. It has onions.
14: But I don't like it.
16: I can't eat it.
0: Don't eat what you don't like. That's fine.
14: Right. Like, what's wrong with that?
16: Oh, that's like what like a seven-year-old would say. It has onions on it.
14: Well, good. I feel like you should be able to stand up for what you believe in. Like, what don't you like?
16: I like everything.
14: No, you can't tell me there's something you don't like.
15: Women.
14: I'm going to find out.
0: Women.
14: Yeah.
17: I'm trying to think if there's a food you don't, I genuinely can't think of anything.
16: I used to not like lasagna as a kid. I threw up at the dinner table when my mom tried to make me eat it. Now I'm like, bring me that lasagna. Ooh. It is so good.
14: I did see that my wife was watching a video and she was laughing hysterically. And you know how my wife laughs. Mm. It's the cringy. Yes, just like that.
17: That was pretty good. Thank you.
0: That was a great impression.
14: When I hear that is so spot on, Kelly. When I hear that, I'm like, oh. But also, what's going on?
16: Uh-huh.
14: It was this girl who has this, for some reason, certain foods make her want to puke, but her boyfriend makes her try these foods.
15: That reflex. Ooh.
14: Yeah. Ooh. And the reason she was laughing is because this girl was getting strawberries fed to her, and the strawberries were making her gag.
17: Like the texture.
14: And so that caused my wife to go all crazy.
0: <There it is. laughs> That's not a sound effect. That's
14: imagine it not being Halloween and it's dark and you're just sitting in your living room and that's what you hear from your bedroom. That's what I live with. I married that.
17: That's funny.
14: That's my wife.
16: It's so fun.
17: It's so
0: good. Does Chloe laugh like that?
14: No, Chloe laughs regular. my son, Kaysen, regular laugh. Regular laugh. Not Kinsey.
17: Is that her laugh all of the time or just when something's like really funny?
14: I get scared when we go out and meet new friends.
15: Don't make her laugh.
14: Like, this girl said, my husband's so funny, you're going to love him. I was like, don't bring him.
16: Don't bring him.
14: Don't bring him. Because my wife's going to embarrass me with her cute little laugh. That's not so cute. Just quirky like that. But yeah, this girl was eating strawberries.
16: I wonder why she was gagging from the strawberries. Were they just
0: some people don't like
14: it? It's a condition.
16: Like a reflex. Yeah. It's the seeds or something?
14: I think it's the texture of certain foods. And so she was biting them. And strawberries are pretty good. You know what we got to try is everybody doing those things on social media where you blend two things together, like tomato and something else, and it's supposed to taste like steak.
17: What?
16: Oh.
14: Or cucumber and sugar supposed to taste like watermelon.
16: Yes.
17: Okay.
14: Banana and avocado supposed to taste like ice cream.
17: What?
14: I know.
17: Gross.
14: These are
17: that
14: things where you're like.
17: That doesn't sound logical.
14: One of them was tomatoes and two potato chips tastes like pizza. Which is pretty good. By the way, shout out to our Kid Nation member, Heather, who brought us her. Maybe I'll be cooking today since I won't eat breakfast. Our Kid Nation member, Heather, brought us her a seat at Heather's kitchen table and brought us a bunch of recipes.
15: So nice.
14: Created her own little cookbook with a bunch of really good stuff in it.
17: Very cute.
15: They're not like intimidating recipes.
14: No. They're like, what we need. Like, we can all make these, and they look pretty delicious. We have some talented Kid Nation members
0: out
14: there. And we love it when you bring us your gifts like that.
16: And meals make me so happy. I like that she wrote down all these recipes because I feel like that's something you can pass down from generation to generation.
14: Yeah. 100%.
16: Like Kelly talking about your mama's mac and cheese. Like, I just love that story. Yeah. For my family, it's green chicken enchiladas. That's our family's, like, go-to dish if we're trying to impress anybody.
0: I was hoping my mom would pass down the pound cake. When I was growing up, my mama would make a pound cake, and she would just put the food coloring in it. We might have a pink pound cake one week, a green one the next week, a yellow one the next week. So I thought it would be cool for my mom to pass down her recipes to Charlie and you know, so that they could do that together and whatnot.
15: Yeah. You know. Get them to do it in their own handwriting.
0: Right.
15: And then you can, I gave a gift one year. I had my mama write down her recipe for macaroni and cheese and a couple of things. And then my husband's mother write down, and she's like, I only cook from feeling. I was like, write it down, her pancit recipe.
0: Well, do it.
15: And then you can

0: memory.
1: Mm. Yeah.
0: Right. I was like, Charlie, this is going to be so good. Grandmother's going to teach you how to make pound cake. Oh, it's going to be so good. So then mom comes into the room. Mom, you remember the pound cake you used to bake when I was a kid? Yeah, yeah. Well, I want you to show Charlie how to make pound cake. Oh, baby, I haven't made pound cake in 15 years. I don't remember how to make pound cake.
2: So, yeah, make it a Yeah. Your goal this week to get all those recipes.
0: Do it before the memory goes.
2: That's right. Now, this morning, the Kid Craddock Morning Show is sponsored by our friends at Prize Picks. 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
0: Okay.
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From Benton to Bruno, we have the best variety inside Laura's Lounge and out of it. Great to be with you today. Another beautiful October day. I just might. It's Bruno Mars on Froggy 101.

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Another incredibly beautiful day today. Highs getting up around 70. Tomorrow, Indian summer. Highs up to 80 and lots of sunshine. Here's Harry Styles on Froggy.

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0: normally don't have the kids come for trick-or-treating because I live on a really busy street and I don't want anyone crossing the street to get to my house. So sadly, I'm one of those that has to turn off the porch light. I don't know. I always feel guilty about it, but at the same time, I know it's because I worry about them. But anyway, I know lots of people are preparing. Boy, some of those giant skeletons in people's yards that are literally taller than their house, those are kind of spooky. Anyway, pink is the new green. We're going to give you details next on what that means.
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5: 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Froggy weather forecast.
6: Mostly sunny skies today, a little bit breezy at times. High temperatures get up right around 68 degrees this afternoon. We'll drop back down to 46 tonight with partly cloudy to clear skies. And then for Friday, we're looking at a mix of the sun and clouds. High temperatures up around 73. There's a slight chance of a shower by the time we get into Friday night. I'm Chief Meteorologist Carrie Pujol.
7: It's 59 degrees in Dunlap from the Legacy Heating and Air Froggy Weather Desk.
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0: So good to be with you in Laura's Lounge, where the music is anything but ordinary. 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
8: 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Froggy weather forecast.
9: Mostly sunny skies today, a little bit breezy at times. High temperatures get up right around 68 degrees this afternoon. We'll drop back down to 46 tonight with partly cloudy to clear skies. And then for Friday, we're looking at a mix of the sun and clouds. High temperatures up around 73. There's a slight chance of a shower by the time we get into Friday night. I'm Chief Meteorologist Carrie Pujol.
10: It's 59 degrees
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So many of the young, fabulous singers these days are from Britain, but we have our share of wonderful ones too here in the U.S. It's Gracie Abrams from L.A. and Hit the Wall. I'm a

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Happy birthday, America, from Froggy 102.7.

So that is the song and the young lady who dethroned Ella Langley from Choosin' Texas after 24 weeks, which was and is a record. Taylor Swift, Patient Zero, and here's Shawn Mendes, Nothing Holding Me Back on Froggy. I want

0: Chapel Roan and Good Luck Babe on Froggy 102.7. Do you feel like there are just so many amazing events and things going on in the month of October that it almost, you know, you can't keep up with it all? Well, we have helped you kind of be able to find out what's happening in one consolidated space. 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And you want to do it all, don't you? 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

Welcome to your Froggy Flashback Lunch on a Thursday. I got to see this guy in concert in New York when I used to live there, and it was such a good show. He is so suave and cool and has such a beautiful voice. It's Michael Bublé on Froggy.

0: Big girls don't cry, they say, but they don't know me. 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I'm Laura. 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
14: Mostly sunny skies today, a little bit breezy at times. High temperatures get up right around 68 degrees this afternoon. We'll drop back down to 46 tonight with partly cloudy to clear skies. And then for Friday, we're looking at a mix of the sun and clouds. High temperatures up around 73. There's a slight chance of a shower by the time we get into Friday night. I'm Chief Meteorologist Carrie Pujol.
15: It's 63 degrees in Middlebury from the Legacy Heating and Air Froggy Weather Desk.
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7: Hi, this is LaVon Johnson, President and CEO of the Greater Elkhart Chamber of Commerce. 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
8: Skies will be mostly sunny the rest of today with a high of 68. For tonight, we're mostly clear and cool as lows drop in the mid-40s. Partly sunny with a slight chance of rain late on Friday. Highs will make it to 73. And for Saturday, we are partly sunny with highs near 80. Cloudy with a 50% chance of showers on Sunday. Highs will get back down to 70. I'm WSBT 22 Meteor. Meteorologist Abby Wepler.
9: It's 65 degrees in Millersburg from the Legacy Heating and Air Froggy Weather Desk.
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1: Nice to meet you, Miles Smith on Froggy 102.7. Laura Smith saying thank you for hanging out with me in the lounge today. Another beautiful day in the lounge. Hey, listen, remember, coming up at 210, 310, 410, and 510 are going to be the code words that Zach Miller is going to give you during the Zach attack so that you can get your potential hands or your hands on potential cash is what I want to say. 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The more code words you enter, the better your chances of walking away with a possible $1,000. 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

Froggy 102.7, good afternoon. Welcome to the Zach Attack, brought to you by Monteith's Best One Tire and Auto Care. One of the cool things about tomorrow is not only the fact that it's Friday, but we are wearing pink for Pink is the New Green with our friends at Epic Dance Studio. So we'll pull out the pink in solidarity and also encourage the women in our lives to get their annual mammogram and support our friends at Cancer Resources for Elkhart County. Now, coming up after this, I will have the first code word of the afternoon for Froggy 102.7's Cash Splash. Here's JB. It's Daisy's on Froggy.

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2: 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Like, I would love to score a goal. I would love to watch my son score a goal this Saturday in soccer. Speaking of him, for the snack attack this afternoon, I brought up the fact that Dunkin' Donuts has created these Doomsday Donuts. They're going to release them in November ahead of Doomsday, which is out December 18th. My son's all excited because he likes the different flavors of donuts. And then he's like, well, Dad, wait, what does Krispy Kreme have for Halloween? And then we looked it up and it was like Looney Tunes. And he's like, we got to go this weekend, Dad. We got to go get some Krispy Kreme Looney Tune donuts. We're already eyeing the weekend right now. 574-252-3764. What are you doing this weekend? What are you looking forward to? You let us know there. And in the meantime, you can text the word SCORE, just in case you missed that, for our Froggy 102.7 Cash Splash.
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0: 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Froggy weather forecast.
13: Skies will be mostly sunny the rest of today with a high of 68. For tonight, we're mostly clear and cool as lows drop in the mid-40s. Partly sunny with a slight chance of rain late on Friday. Highs will make it to 73. And for Saturday, we are partly sunny with highs near 80. Cloudy with a 50% chance of showers on Sunday. Highs will get back down to 70. I'm WSBT 22 meteorologist Abby Wepler.
14: It's 66 degrees in Bristol from the Legacy Heating and Air Froggy Weather Desk.
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Froggy 102.7. My sights are already set on a Friday because we got Froggy Night Lights returning thanks to Surf Internet and Goshen Orthopedics. Reed Marchman and Nate Tingle, they bring you the call, and they are going to have Warsaw at Concord tomorrow night. 7 p.m. is the game time, and it'll be interesting because however this sets up, Warsaw and Northridge face off against each other next week. And we'll have that one as well. Go to our website for the complete lineup at froggy1027.com.

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hate to give the satisfaction asking how you're doing now. How's the castle built of people you pretend to care about? Just what you wanted. Look at you, cool guy, you got it. I see the parties and diamonds. Sometimes when I close my eyes, 6 months of torture you sold to some forbidden paradise. I loved you truly. You gotta laugh at the stupid.

Froggy 102.7, thanks for hanging out during the Zach Attack, brought to you by Monteith's Best One Tire and Auto Care. And one birthday shout out for today that I really want to say happy birthday to my buddy Tim Wolf. I'm thankful for you. You impact every single person you come in contact with, and I hope you're on your birthday. You just dance. Here's Lady Gaga on Froggy 102.7.

Froggy 102.7. If you've known me for even just a little bit, you know that I love doing the grocery shopping. And so when it comes to adding something onto my home, I think that this is exactly what I need. I'll tell you more after Post Malone and Morgan Wallen. It's I Had Some Help on Froggy.

0: 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And seems that people have created what's called Costco doors for their homes so they can load groceries directly from their car into the pantry. And it looks like a place that you'd like put it in your garage, where it's a small 2x2 door cut in there. So then that way you don't have to like make a huge long haul. You just kind of set them up there, slide them in. One of the pictures I saw, there's a dog. I'm like, oh, that's kind of a cute doggy door. Wait a second. That's for stuffing groceries into my house. I'm just thinking, my house doesn't have a garage. It's so old that it had like one of those wood delivery areas where you could load wood in through the side of the house for the chimney and whatnot. But that's been sealed off now. I don't know. I don't think I need a Costco door. But 574-252-3764. Could you go for this? Is this something you're interested in?
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working hard. Yeah, right, picture that with a Kodak. 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

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Tomorrow we're wearing pink, for pink is the new green. Hope you join us in that solidarity for our women in our community, and just encourage them to get their annual mammograms because we need them. Here's Rosé with Bruno Mars in the apartment.

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2: 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Text it now to 574-252-3764 to travel. Oh, where would we go? If I were to travel, if I take $1,000, I've been getting a lot of like Breeze Airways travel to like Orlando for $49. That's what I'd use it for. I'd use it on plane tickets, going somewhere, maybe for fall break. Maybe utilizing that money for a fall break, you know, in a couple of months or months, a week or two. Where's my mind? In a couple of months, it'll be Christmas time. But I mean, you could travel then too. But T-R-A-V-E-L is what you want to text to 574-252-3764. Now, there's this new dating app that allows other people to vote on potential matches, kind of like a game show, like Love Connection. And then the daters see which options have the highest percentage of votes. Would you let your best friend vote for you for a potential date if you're in that stage of life? I don't know if I could trust my... No, I'm just kidding. I would trust my friends. I don't know if I could trust strangers, though. 574-252-3764.
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0: 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Froggy weather forecast.
12: Skies will be mostly sunny the rest of today with a high of 68. For tonight, we're mostly clear and cool as lows drop in the mid-40s. Partly sunny with a slight chance of rain late on Friday. Highs will make it to 73. And for Saturday, we are partly sunny with highs near 80. Cloudy with a 50% chance of showers on Sunday. Highs will get back down to 70. I'm WSBT 22 meteorologist Abby Wepler.
13: It's 67 degrees from downtown Goshen. From the Legacy Heating and Air, Froggy Weather Desk.
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1: 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Because this latest TikTok trend sounds really weird, but people are swearing by it. It's where you take a whole zucchini, you boil it, and then you toss some like olive oil, salt flakes, and eat the thing whole end to end. People are surprised at how delicious it is. Now, I, for one, like to cut it up and do a lot of different things, whether it's grill or, you know, put it in the oven, cook it that way. I don't know about boiling my zucchini. It also goes great in chocolate cake, by the way. Not kidding. Here's Huntrix and Golden on Froggy.

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Froggy 102.7, what are you doing this weekend? Maybe perhaps a trunk or treat on Island Park from 11 to 1. Come in costume, hang out. It's all put on by the City of Elkhart Parks and Recreation, and it is the 14th annual one. So come dressed up and have some fun there on Island Park. Here's Kelly Clarkson. It's Since You've Been Gone on Froggy.

0: Froggy 102.7. In our survey of the day, we got to talk about baby name trends. I kid you not. We're already looking at some weird ones for 2027, and I'll tell you more after Miles Smith and Stargazing on Froggy.
1: Time stood still, just like a photograph you made me feel. Like this will last forever, looking in your eyes.

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1: According to a recent survey, it looks like parents are going big for 2027 when it comes to baby name trends. And I'm talking about name maxing, where people are now blending two names together. So it's fully, you know, maxed out, like a Maeve and Avery put together is Mavery. People are also looking at Odyssey names. Expect some Ajax or Calypsos, maybe even a Homer to make a comeback. Homer Simpson, there you go. Lunar names, World Cup names, Halan or Enzo. 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Here we go. Okay. We expected some medieval names for 2027. 574-252-3764. You don't have to say who, but you can text in one of the weird baby names that you've heard lately. Bonus points if you're related to them.
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2: 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Thought this was really interesting from our Facebook page. You know, what did you have for dinner? Lot of good stuff. A spoonful of peanut butter was probably my favorite from Barbara. Sam was really impressive doing poached fish, stir-fry zucchini and vegetables in a spinach salad. Now that sounds like a healthy meal. And Rebecca commented with a cheddar bay biscuit casserole, which I feel like I kind of need the recipe for now. Cheddar Bay biscuit casserole. Oh, that would get my son excited because he recently put up a chart of how we eat too much chicken. He's looking for some new mystery meal. And I think a Cheddar Bay biscuit casserole might be just it.
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19: 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Froggy weather forecast.
20: Skies will be mostly sunny the rest of today with a high of 68. For tonight, we're mostly clear and cool as lows drop in the mid-40s. Partly sunny with a slight chance of rain late on Friday. Highs will make it to 73. And for Saturday, we are partly sunny with highs near 80. Cloudy with a 50% chance of showers on Sunday. Highs will get back down to 70. I'm WSBT 22 meteorologist Abby Wepler.
21: It's 67 degrees
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Froggy 102.7, Sabrina Carpenter and Manchild. Good afternoon. I'm Zach, hosting the Zach Attack. Thanks to Monteith's Best One Tire and Auto Care. And tomorrow, I'm wearing pink because we do every Friday. For Pink is the New Green, thanks to Epic Dance Studios for presenting this year. We've also joined in a collaboration with JB West Roofing, Great Lakes Heating and Air, Monteith's Best One, and Bill's Heating. And so tomorrow, in solidarity and also to encourage the women in our lives for this month of October to get their annual mammogram, we're wearing pink. So that's how pink is the new green. Also benefiting and supporting our friends at Cancer Resources for Elkhart County. Just go to froggy1027.com and that has the details. 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

for IU 102.7 is choosing Texas. Ella Langley there, and my son likes to think that he gets to choose whatever we have for dinner in the evenings. And here I make a list every Saturday when I go to the grocery store, and I'm like, okay, this will work out, this will work out. But apparently it's been too much chicken. So that's what he shared with me yesterday. Here's Steady Swims and Lose Control on Froggy. Something's got

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1: Hey, it's Kelly Raspberry with today's entertainment report. Miley Cyrus has made Billboard history, not the history she wanted. Her latest album, Bass Persuades, debuted at number one, but in week number two, it plummeted to 157th on the charts. That makes it the biggest drop from number one by a female artist in chart history. But in the meantime, Miley is teasing a major announcement, and some think it could be the Super Bowl halftime show. Others think it could be a residency. A lot of broken hearts in Hollywood today. Minka Kelly and Imagine Dragons singer Dan Reynolds have broken up after 4 years of dating. After 10 years of marriage, Mia Goth has filed for divorce from Shia LaBeouf. And from the Bravo universe, Real Housewives of Salt Lake City's Whitney Rose has filed for divorce from Justin after 17 years of marriage. Britney Spears spent the day at Dollywood with her sons, Sean and Jaden, yesterday. She said she didn't even know the place existed, but it was incredibly cool and exciting and absolutely adorable, but also extremely hot, and her skirt was too big. But yay, family outings. That's today's entertainment report.
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7: I'm Abby Doyle. Vote for me November 3rd for St. Joseph County Auditor. 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Party lines aside, you are a St. Joseph County resident, and I am here to serve you.
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9: I was driving through the intersection, then out of nowhere, a car hit me. Bills just started coming in. It was just very, very overwhelming. once Hensley took over, there was just a giant sigh of relief. It happens. Hire Hensley.
10: Pink is the new green.
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Froggy 102.7. There's just something about that one from Michelle Branch redoing it with New Radicals that has that element of nostalgia. Good evening. I am Zach. Happy Thursday. Oh, we've made it through another one, and now it's time for just all music, all hour, thanks to our friends at Hensley Legal Group. It's Metro Boomin' with Creepin' on Froggy. Metro Boomin' wants some more.

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Text it down to 574-252-3764. Think about that stash of cash that you could have. $1,000 up for grabs, part of our $25,000 giveaway with Cash Splash. And again, you got to text the word stash, which rhymes with splash, but text stash to the number 574-252-3764. And good luck. Here's Risk It All from Bruno Mars.

0: 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It's Big Al from the Kid Craddock Morning Show and share what is making it a feel-good Friday for you. 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

0: Can we make
1: Frog, you on a 2.7. I'm married happily and not in the dating game, but if I was, I think this app might be down my alley because it's a new app that allows other people to vote on the potential matches, kind of like a game show with Love Connection. And then the daters see which options got the highest percentage of votes. So you could maybe let your friends decide which of the potential matches are, like, toxic and which ones have all the green flags. Here's Britney Spears on Froggy.

And this town's lost its faith. Our colors will fade eventually. So if our time is running out, day after day, we'll make the mundane a masterpiece. Oh my, my, oh my, my love. I take one look at you, you're taking me out.

Froggy 102.7. Another day today was one where we had our sunroof open in the car driving around. What a beautiful, beautiful October we've been having. So when it comes to this month, finding family-friendly Halloween movies, that can be a little difficult sometimes, but thanks to The Hollywood Reporter, we've got a list, and it includes Hocus Pocus, Beetlejuice, maybe. Halloween Town's on there, so is Casper, and then Gremlins was in the top five, and I'm thinking, I don't know if my kids could handle Gremlins, but hey, maybe I'll try this year. They're 9 and 11. They could handle it.

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1: According to a recent survey, it looks like parents are going big for 2027 when it comes to baby name trends. And I'm talking about name maxing, where people are now blending two names together. So it's fully, you know, maxed out, like a Maeve and Avery put together is Mavery. People are also looking at Odyssey names. Expect some Ajax or Calypsos, maybe even a Homer to make a comeback. Homer Simpson, there you go. Lunar names, World Cup names, Halon or Enzo. Medieval names like Agnes and Winifred and Archibald. Here we go. Okay. We expected some medieval names for 2027. 574-252-3764. You don't have to say who, but you can text in one of the weird baby names that you've heard lately. Bonus points if you're related to them.
2: 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Book your mammogram and we'll wear pink on Fridays to remind and encourage you. Also, all month long, we'll be supporting cancer resources for Elkhart County, who provide neighbors in our community with the resources they need while they go through cancer treatments. Early detection saves lives, and we need you to live a long one. Pink is

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4: For tonight, we're mostly clear and cool as lows drop in the mid-40s. Partly sunny with a slight chance of rain late on Friday. Highs will make it to 73. And for Saturday, we are partly sunny with highs near 80. Cloudy with a 50% chance of showers on Sunday. Highs will get back down to 70. I'm WSBT 22 meteorologist Abby Wepler.
5: It's 65 degrees in downtown Elkhart from the Legacy Heating and Air Froggy Weather Desk.
6: 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WAOR. Ligonier.
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Froggy 102.7. I think that's going to be a really popular Halloween costume for trick-or-treating this year with Huntrix, all part of the K-pop Demon Hunters. Golden there. I am Zach here. And one of the cool things that I think we've got going on all month long is the fact that pink is the new green here for Breast Cancer Awareness Month. With our friends at Epic Dance Studios, what we're doing is we are wearing pink every single Friday in solidarity and also to encourage the women in our lives to get their annual mammogram, because we need our women. We so badly need our wives and our sisters and our mothers and our grandmothers and our aunts and our granddaughters, every single person in our life. We want them to be healthy, and you can go to froggy1027.com to see ways in which you can support Pink is the New Green.

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0: 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Good evening. I am Zach. 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
0: 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Is this Gene?
1: Yes.
0: Gene, I needed to talk to you because guess what? You just won $1,000.
1: Are you serious?
0: So serious.
1: We were just talking about that this morning with my coworker.
0: Yeah, and see, you texted in all those code words, and now you have $1,000 coming your way.
1: Oh, my, thank you.
0: Oh, you're totally welcome. So do you have any plans that you might use that money for?
1: Oh, not yet, but now I'll have to think of some.
0: Well, there's plenty of options out there, right? Congratulations.
1: Okay, thank you.
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1: Hi, this is Gene, and I just won $1,000. 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
11: For tonight, we're mostly clear and cool as lows drop in the mid-40s. Partly sunny with a slight chance of rain late on Friday. Highs will make it to 73. And for Saturday, we are partly sunny with highs near 80. Cloudy with a 50% chance of showers on Sunday. Highs will get back down to 70. I'm WSBT 22 meteorologist Abby Wepler.
12: It's 64 degrees in Dunlap from the Legacy Heating and Air Froggy Weather Desk.
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Rocky 102.7. I took a picture this morning as my son was kind of doodling on a paper, and when he revealed to me what was on the doodle, it was the fact that we eat too much chicken in our house, and he is tired of the chicken. He wants more cheeseburgers or pizza or something other than chicken for dinners in the evening. And I'm thinking, bro, chicken's healthy for you, and are you going grocery shopping? No. Here's Cameron. It's Ed Sheeran on Froggy. You should

Froggy 102.7. We want to know what you're doing this weekend, what you're looking most forward to. You can go to our Facebook page, at Froggy On Air. Tell us there something. Maybe it's an event. Maybe it's the Trunk or Treat at Island Park with the Elkhart Parks Department. That's going to be a lot of fun. But any other options you got going on, let us know. At Froggy On Air on Facebook.

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7: Hi, this is LaVon Johnson, President and CEO of the Greater Elkhart Chamber of Commerce. 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

0: Kicking things off tonight with Chapel Roan and Pink Pony Club on the best variety, Froggy 102.7. Also had music from Charlie Puth as well as Olivia Dean. Good evening, I'm Victor, host of After Hours, bringing you the music from 7 to midnight. Happy Thursday. The weekend is almost here. Had some weird incidents occur this morning and came across something as well this afternoon. We'll talk about a little bit later in the show. Maybe you've got some ideas as to what's going on with that, or maybe you also dealt with some of these things. Who knows? We'll find out later. That said, though, got details up next here for Froggy Night Lights happening tomorrow. Don't forget, the show tonight is the last of the full shows for the week, as because of Froggy Night Lights, we're going to have a roughly two-hour show tomorrow. So after details on Froggy Night Lights, we'll have the 8 straight for you on Froggy 102.7.
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8: For tonight, we're mostly clear and cool as lows drop in the mid-40s. Partly sunny with a slight chance of rain late on Friday. Highs will make it to 73. And for Saturday, we are partly sunny with highs near 80. Cloudy with a 50% chance of showers on Sunday. Highs will get back down to 70. I'm WSBT 22 meteorologist Abby Wepler.
9: It's 62 degrees. In Wakarusa, from the Legacy Heating and Air, Froggy Weather Desk.
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Teddy Swims, The Door, number 7 on the 8th straight on Froggy 102.7. And number 8, Taylor Swift with I Knew It, I Knew You. I'm Victor, host of After Hours, and this is the 8th straight. 8 songs, no interruptions, no commercials either. It's just you, me, and the music all the way through. Coming up at number 6, it's Ella Langley. Here's Choosin' Texas on Froggy.

Halfway through the eighth straight, Martin Garrix and Ed Sheeran with Repeat It on Froggy 102.7. Also a bit of Beyonce and Jay-Z in there as well with Crazy in Love. I'm Victor, host of After Hours, and the eighth straight's moving to the top three. Number three tonight, Adele. It's Set Fire to the Rain on Froggy. I let it

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0: 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This is After Hours. I'm Victor, your host, and it's time to celebrate local greatness with Michiana's A-List. 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

Olivia Rodrigo with Drop Dead on Froggy 102.7, the best variety. I'm Victor, host of After Hours, and I got a question for you. So earlier this morning, I want to say this was around 6:30-ish, thereabouts, I had a very weird string of power outages in the neighborhood. And when it all settled, aside from all of my technology being all over the place and everything ringing and beeping and everything else because it kept getting reset, getting all that aside, I heard that a bunch of other areas got affected by this around the same time too. I heard some reports of it up in Bristol, heard some of it in Elkhart, a little bit in Mishawaka. So do you have any idea what in the world happened? Did some unfortunate squirrel get involved with a transformer that somehow hit several cities? Or what in the world's going on there? I don't really have a great answer for it, and I haven't heard a lot of talk about it. I've been trying to hover around the newsroom to hear if there's any talks on anything, and there's nothing there, so I have no clue. If you've got an idea, please let me know, because I would love to know. Now, that all aside, let's get back to the music. Here's Dasha. This is Austin on Froggy 102.7.